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3: 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Now, the humidity added to the heat will bring those feels-like temperatures up to 110 in Omaha, 112 out towards Des Moines, and then that's all going to fuel the possibility of severe weather threats.
2: ABC meteorologist Leslie Lopez, the hottest of the hot may be Palm Springs, California, with temps surging toward 120 next weekend. Daredevils on the run in Seattle, home to the Space Needle, where on Friday two guys decided to jump off of it. They got to the observation deck legally with tickets, ducked into a restroom, put on helmets, climbed over a glass divider, and off they went, parachuting 600 feet to the ground. Security didn't see them land, and police still can't find them. Theaters around the world are adding showtimes, trying to meet the demand for The Odyssey. The problem is people want to see it in IMAX in its 70-millimeter glory, but there are only 41 IMAX screens in the world. Most of those theaters are sold out through September. This weekend, its second weekend in North American theaters, it took in an estimated $87 million. The global take so far, an estimated $640 million. The CDC says the bad lettuce outbreak is now in 41 states. Wayne Cabot, ABC News.
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5: Overnight, mostly cloudy, a chance of a shower or thunderstorm, low 75. Mostly sunny Monday, 50% chance of a shower or thunderstorm early, high of 95. Mostly clear Monday night, low 79. Sunny on Tuesday, a high of 93. Partly cloudy on Tuesday night, low 70. Sunny on Wednesday, a high of 87. Mostly clear Wednesday night, low 65.
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0: Benatar and hubby Neil Giraldo out and touring the country right now, along with Bryan Adams. Some Heaven from Live in that set, and the Rolling Stones, who were due to put out their Beggar's Banquet album on this day in 1968. But their record label, Decca, said, nope, we're not going to put this out. We don't like the artwork. It originally had a toilet covered in graffiti on the album cover, but the label decided it was going to be a few weeks before they could put out a new cover, which included an invitation on the cover this time.
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0: It's Kendra. Did you see about that dude in Kansas City who had to be rescued because he got stuck inside a portable toilet? So a porta potty. He was stuck inside of it. They had to do all kinds of stuff to get him out of it. Can you imagine? Ugh. Nightmares right there. Nightmares. Why was he stuck in there? He said he fell in because he was searching for a bottle of soda that he had accidentally dropped inside. Sir, what? Sir, what? You thought that you needed to go into a porta potty and get a bottle of soda that you dropped. Were you going to drink it if you had grabbed it? Like, honestly, you were going to pull that out of there and then drink that soda? Something smells more than just the porta potty on this one. But if that is true, sir, no.
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3: Overnight, mostly cloudy, a chance of a shower or thunderstorm, low 75. Mostly sunny Monday, 50% chance of a shower or thunderstorm early, high of 95. Mostly clear Monday night, low 79. Sunny on Tuesday, a high of 93. Partly cloudy on Tuesday night, low 70. Sunny on Wednesday, a high of 87. Mostly clear Wednesday night, low 65.
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0: It's Kendra. I've been saying this for so long, and you know I have. 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Just showing some gratitude. 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And I even get into, you know, times whenever I'm just like, feel like I'm complaining all the time. But whenever I can become self-aware that I'm doing that and I can pivot back to gratefulness, it's life-changing. Life-changing.
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0: It's Kendra. I saw the results of this recent survey that said 7% of people consider themselves a very fast walker. 29% say they're somewhat fast. 5% say they're very slow. Do you consider yourself to be a fast walker? I consider myself to be a fast walker. Like if I'm walking with people like in a group, you know, like, I don't know, we're shopping or whatever, I do tend to walk faster than the people that are with me. But let me throw this out there. So I wear a Fitbit tracker, right? And so I will, whenever I'm going for my morning walk or whatever, I'll start the exercise to be walking. And it says that I walk a 20-minute mile, which would not be considered fast walking. And so I've tried, I'm like, my goodness, I feel like I'm walking pretty fast and I'm only doing a 20-minute mile when they say a 15-minute mile is average. That's almost running for me. I think it's just because I'm 5'3" and my legs are so short. That's got to be, I don't know. I consider myself to be a fast walker. Where are you at it? Do you think that you're a fast walker? Have you ever tracked it? Because I was definitely shocked by the 20-minute mile Fitbit. Are you telling the truth?
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4: Overnight, mostly cloudy, a chance of a shower or thunderstorm, low 75. Mostly sunny Monday, 50% chance of a shower or thunderstorm early, high of 95. Mostly clear Monday night, low 79. Sunny on Tuesday, a high of 93. Partly cloudy on Tuesday night, low 70. Sunny on Wednesday, a high of 87. Mostly clear Wednesday night, low 65.
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It's Kendra. Are you a speeder? You don't have to say it out loud, okay? Especially if there's ears around you that don't need to hear that you're a speeder. But think about it. Are you a speeder? They did a study to see how many gallons of gas would be saved and so forth and so on if people didn't

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0: It's Kendra. You know, for several years in a row, I walked 10,000 steps a day without fail. Like, I just would rarely ever miss. And then last year, had a lot of health problems, and I got away from it. And I'm going to tell you something that's the truth. If you don't use it, you lose it. When somebody said that, it's so true. It's so true. Like, I mean, I know a year is a long time, but in the grand scope of things, it doesn't seem like a long time. But I really have felt like I've been starting over. I'm over a week back into doing it. I'm just getting up to like 8,000 steps because it's going to take me a minute to get back to 4 miles a day. But I will say this. I'm loving it. And so if you are like me, like maybe you used to exercise a lot and you've gotten away from it, it's so hard to start over. It's so hard to get back to doing it. I just want to encourage you today to do it. Like, I'm so glad that I'm doing it. So, you know, there have been a couple of days where it was just pure discipline that made me get out of the bed, because I do it first thing whenever I first wake up because it's so quiet and I really like it in that time of day. But if you are, whatever it may be, maybe it's not exercise. If you let something go, you haven't done it in a while, but you miss it or whatever, this is your sign to start back, start over, get back to it.
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8: Overnight, mostly cloudy, a chance of a shower or thunderstorm, low 75. Mostly sunny Monday, 50% chance of a shower or thunderstorm early, high of 95. Mostly clear Monday night, low 79. Sunny on Tuesday, a high of 93. Partly cloudy on Tuesday night, low 70. Sunny on Wednesday, a high of 87. Mostly clear Wednesday night, low 65.
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4: Overnight, mostly cloudy, a chance of a shower or thunderstorm, low 75. Mostly sunny Monday, 50% chance of a shower or thunderstorm early, high of 95. Mostly clear Monday night, low 79. Sunny on Tuesday, a high of 93. Partly cloudy on Tuesday night, low 70. Sunny on Wednesday, a high of 87. Mostly clear Wednesday night, low 65.
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5: Overnight, mostly cloudy, a chance of a shower or thunderstorm, low 75. Mostly sunny Monday, 50% chance of a shower or thunderstorm early, high of 95. Mostly clear Monday night, low 79. Sunny on Tuesday, a high of 93. Partly cloudy on Tuesday night, low 70. Sunny on Wednesday, a high of 87. Mostly clear Wednesday night, low 65.
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2: Overnight, mostly cloudy, a chance of a shower or thunderstorm, low 75. Mostly sunny Monday, 50% chance of a shower or thunderstorm early, high of 95. Mostly clear Monday night, low 79. Sunny on Tuesday, a high of 93. Partly cloudy on Tuesday night, low 70. Sunny on Wednesday, a high of 87. Mostly clear Wednesday night, low 65.
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9: Overnight, mostly cloudy, a chance of a shower or thunderstorm, low 75. Mostly sunny Monday, 50% chance of a shower or thunderstorm early, high of 95. Mostly clear Monday night, low 79. Sunny on Tuesday, a high of 93. Partly cloudy on Tuesday night, low 70. Sunny on Wednesday, a high of 87. Mostly clear Wednesday night, low 65.
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5: Overnight, mostly cloudy, a chance of a shower or thunderstorm, low 75. Mostly sunny Monday, 50% chance of a shower or thunderstorm early, high of 95. Mostly clear Monday night, low 79. Sunny on Tuesday, a high of 93. Partly cloudy on Tuesday night, low 70. Sunny on Wednesday, a high of 87. Mostly clear Wednesday night, low 65.
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5: Overnight, mostly cloudy, a chance of a shower or thunderstorm, low 75. Mostly sunny Monday, 50% chance of a shower or thunderstorm early, high of 95. Mostly clear Monday night, low 79. Sunny on Tuesday, a high of 93. Partly cloudy on Tuesday night, low 70. Sunny on Wednesday, a high of 87. Mostly clear Wednesday night, low 65.
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2: Petty Monday. Revenge can be sweet and funny.
3: Yeah, if you got a petty Monday to share with all of us, go ahead and give us a call at 800-543-3548. We're looking for funny, petty things that you do towards your family members, friends, loved ones, coworkers, people that still like you afterwards for the most part.
4: Yeah.
3: And we'll take your calls here shortly. Now, real quick, Kelly Raspberry was being hacked and still managed to keep working and be a professional. And Don the engineer got to say the line that all of us men wish we could say to a woman.
5: That was really...
4: What did he say?
3: Kelly was really nervous about this thing going on with her getting hacked or something.
5: Somebody was trying to log into my account in Sao Paulo.
4: Brazil.
5: Right before I was going to do the entertainment report.
3: Uh-huh.
5: Which I was blaming partially on caffeine for me getting tongue-tied. So I said, no! And then it was like, got to change your password. And all these boxes started popping up and I got scared. So I didn't touch anything else. And then I went to Don and he told me what I needed to do. And I said, I'm just so nervous. He said, I got you.
6: Ooh.
5: Oh, no, he said, I'm right here.
3: Yeah.
5: I'm right here.
6: Oh, that's so hot.
5: I'm right here.
4: Very Tom Cruise.
6: That is so hot.
5: I got you. We don't like, I'm right here.
3: Isn't that a cool line that like any guy wants to say to a girl? Don't worry.
5: I'm right here.
4: I'm right here. Yeah.
3: Oh, yeah. Yeah. I've said that before.
5: Like, I felt so comforted in that moment. Aww. I'm right here.
4: Don't worry. I'm right here.
7: Because you have been hacked before.
5: It was awful.
6: That's scary.
5: I got hacked by a bunch of teenagers. And I got the police involved, actually. Mm-hmm. And he said it's just a bunch of smart, really intelligent kids that do it for sport. Mm-hmm. Just to see if they get away with it. Mm. And there's not really much they can do unless they try to ask you for money. And once there's money exchanged, then it like goes up to federal and all this other kind of, fraud and all that stuff. So,
3: but it's all good. You're not hacked.
5: I don't know what happened. It's still trying to update my account.
4: Hey, Kelly, don't worry. I'm right here.
3: That's right.
5: Yeah. What you going to do?
3: Yeah.
5: What you going
4: to
5: do?
4: Nothing. I just wanted to say the line and see what effect it would have on you.
3: Or another thing, like if you say it to your lady when you're like, don't worry about a thing. Is that one good?
5: No. I'm right here. There's just something about...
4: That's better than...
6: Security, comfort.
4: I would say something like, I got this.
3: Yeah.
4: But I think I'm right here.
5: Well, we've had bad experiences with I got you. Mm. So when somebody says I got you, I'm like, I'm not about to be got. You're not going to get me.
6: Why do you have bad experiences with that?
5: Wait staff and stuff. I got you. Just stuff like where things have gone really wrong. I got you. Yeah.
3: No, you don't got me.
5: It's never worked out. But I'm right here.
6: I'm right here.
4: You're not leaving. That's a security thing.
6: And I wouldn't take Don as the type to say that.
3: Don does guy things sometimes.
6: Not a man of many words, but good words.
3: But when he says them, he hits.
6: He does hit.
3: He hit right in the feels. Now, cats. How do we feel about cats? We like them? I like them.
7: I have one.
3: I enjoy cats when they're kittens.
7: She's so sweet.
3: And then they grow up, and they're like...
6: Independent?
3: Yeah. Very independent, and they don't need you, and then you feel like... What's the point of our relationship?
7: She comes by and she's like, pet me. And then I do it. And she's like, no, with your eyes.
3: But you notice that if you do have two cats, they're always licking each other. And you're like, aw. Look at them loving each other and grooming each other.
4: Yeah, they're cleaning each other, right?
3: Well, guess what?
5: What?
3: Turns out cats are really just cats. And they want to annoy each other no matter what. Because cats, according to a new study, may be licking each other to annoy each other, not to groom them.
4: Oh, really?
3: Yeah. This lady said she noticed that her other cat was licking a cat that would be in their favorite spot to get him to get up, and then he would replace him. And so she started doing a study and realized cats are literally licking each other to annoy each other.
5: Studied her own two cats, or she studied multiple cats?
3: Multiple cats, but it started with her cats.
4: I can see that. I mean, if you were to lick me, JC, I'd be annoyed.
3: I did lick you, and I was shown a picture this weekend of it.
7: From the sleeping bag.
3: Yeah.
7: Y'all were naked in a sleeping bag together. And then you licked Big Al.
3: Chickering, our old engineer, showed up with pictures and was showing everyone who had eyeballs.
4: Why would that
5: He added it to the Evite so we could all see
3: it. Saw it, yes. Thank you. Robert.
7: And that's how Big Al got out of the sleeping bag, right?
4: That's how we both got out of it. Yeah.
3: Well, it was a competition kid had that whoever got out of the sleeping bag first lost. And we had to do things to get each other out of the sleeping bag, which we were in naked.
5: Oh,
3: naked.
5: How long did this whole thing last?
4: In Florida, by the way. An hour?
3: Maybe.
5: Wow.
3: It was about an hour.
6: You were naked together?
3: Yeah.
5: Audrey trying to get the other one out.
0: Audrey, you remember earlier whenever the voice guy goes, oh, Audrey's done applying her lip gloss, so now we can get back to the show. You just received this blessing. That's how JC had to lick Big Al naked in a sleeping bag to get his name in the return.
3: I had to do things.
4: Yeah.
6: Wow.
3: That I...
6: And I was just being myself.
3: Not very proud of.
0: So you had it easy.
3: But it worked out. It really did work out.
4: You're still here. Now we're celebrating 20 years, brother.
3: That's right, brother. All right, let's get to Petty Monday, Kid Nation. Again, our phone number is 800-543-3548. Tell us about the pettiness in your life. Let's kick it off here. Hi, Valerie.
8: Hey, how are you?
3: Going awesome. We just want to hear about your pettiness. What's going on?
8: Yes. Years ago, my father-in-law lived with myself, my husband, and my kids, and he kept telling me, you don't change out the lint trap on your dryer very often, do you? And I said, I do when I think about it. And he gave me a huge lecture on how that can cause a fire. So one day I came home and he had scraped out all the dryer lint and then left it sitting on top of the dryer for me to throw away. And, you know, I didn't think anything of it, just laughed about it. But now, years later, he lives with his girlfriend. And I go over there to clean his house. And he took a permanent marker to the top of his dryer right by where you pull out the lint trap. And he wrote, if you don't change it, then don't use it.
5: Wow.
3: He wants that lint out.
5: Serious about adamant.
4: Serious about his lint, man.
8: Yeah.
3: Valerie.
4: Damn, that's serious.
3: That's crazy. Thank you for your call, Valerie. You have a beautiful day. Hey, Sergio.
9: Yes.
3: What's up, man?
9: Hey, how you doing, sir?
3: Doing awesome. We just want to hear about your pettiness. Are you the petty giver?
9: I am. My wife... in the kitchen, we have the coffee cups on the far right, and there's a wall next to it. She'll leave the door open, and it drives me so insane because I like all the doors shut. And then she'll go to the left side, to the far end of the kitchen, and then she'll leave that door open when she's grabbing her medicines at night. And so I come in after she goes to sleep, and I open all the doors, all the cabinets up, so she has to close them in the morning, and I can hear her slamming them.
4: There you go, bro. That's
3: I like funny. How she returns the petty by slamming it.
6: Slamming.
3: Yeah.
9: I'll even open the bottom one.
3: Love it, Sergio. Have a wonderful day, man. Thank you for sharing.
4: I like that one.
3: Hey, Lacey.
10: Hi.
3: All right, share your petty with us. What's going on?
10: So, my mom is a horrible, horrible person. The worst person that you can think of. And my wife brought me to a little shop out here in Louisiana in Baton Rouge called Coyote Moon. And they sell voodoo candles there and voodoo dolls.
7: Yes.
4: Oh, boy. Oh, but let me sit down.
3: All right.
10: My wife brings to me the idea, hey, why don't we buy one for your mother and send it to her with no return address just to scare the crap out of her? Oh,
3: man. So did you?
10: We are in the process of mailing that doll.
5: Oh my.
4: We've never had a petty in process, like in real time.
5: Right? Yeah.
3: And we need to know, does the voodoo actually work?
4: So, or do we? I don't know.
6: No, that's terrifying to get a voodoo doll in the mail like that.
10: It is a real voodoo doll, but we're not doing anything to it because we're not that malicious yet.
3: You're just sending it.
10: If she continues her behavior the way that she's been,
5: what does she do? That
10: send her a voodoo candle fully melted.
5: Oh, wow. What does she do that's so evil that requires this level of voodoo stuff?
10: Oh, she was just very abusive to me my entire childhood and allowed several different people in my life that, one of them got me pregnant at 16. So.
5: Okay. Oh, my God.
3: So, makes sense.
5: So, yeah, evil.
3: I feel your hurt. I feel your hurt on that one.
4: Whew, Lordy. Well,
3: keep us posted on the voodoo.
7: Well, and then fun backstory on voodoo dolls. Okay. Like way back when, black people could not have any writing down as for educational tools. It was against the law. And so... black medics, they would create dolls of their patients, and they would put a pin in where the pain was hurting. And so when they saw their patient again, they could see where they put the pin and see where the pain, it was a reminder of where their pain was hurting. Okay. And then people started thinking it was like witchcraft and voodoo
3: but
7: and
3: stuff. But it wasn't.
7: But it was like medical. more medical reasons.
6: Oh, wow.
3: That makes sense.
7: It was their paperwork.
6: That's well, interesting. Right.
3: Lacey
6: yeah.
3: with her petty and Justin with a little history lesson for us right there. Lacey. We wish you the best. Sorry you had to go through all that. Sorry the relationship is not very good.
4: Sad. Yeah.
3: And let us know how the doll goes.
5: Yeah, let us know.
3: How much did it cost, by the way? Just wondering.
10: Probably only about $20.
3: Yeah. $20?
10: Okay.
3: It only cost $20 to cause pain.
6: But what if she, can't that be considered a threat?
3: No, it's just a doll. She's not threatening her. She's just saying, hey, here's a doll.
5: Because you have to be in possession of the voodoo doll and be poking it for it to do anything, right?
3: Thank you, Lacey. Have a beautiful day.
7: And you have to believe in magic for it to work.
3: Right. Yeah. Or if they did put stuff from the mom in there and the mom's like, oh, let me put a pin in here. And she's like, ah, she's only doing it to herself. Interesting, though.
6: That's spooky.
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2: And here's Clark with the weather. 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
30: Overnight, mostly cloudy, a chance of a shower or thunderstorm, low 75. Mostly sunny Monday, 50% chance of a shower or thunderstorm early, high of 95. Mostly clear Monday night, low 79. Sunny on Tuesday, a high of 93. Partly cloudy on Tuesday night, low 70. Sunny on Wednesday, a high of 87. Mostly clear Wednesday night, low 65.

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2: Oh, I'm so great. I'm excited to share my story with y'all.
0: Oh, we cannot
1: wait to hear it.
0: Mm-hmm. Worst date ever story from Amanda. What happened, Amanda?
2: So I met this individual online, and we had spoken for a while. He had a medical background, and he sounded impressive. The second time we got together, so he was actually traveling. He's from North Carolina. Shout out Kelly. But he was in town visiting his parents for the holidays. So he was going to cook me a fancy meal. He picked me up, and we went to Whole Foods. So while we're grocery shopping, because I don't like grocery shopping, I kind of split up from him briefly. When we reconvene, he comes back, and he's just holding this large loaf of French bread, like not in a bag or anything. And he's got a full cake, and he's got the ingredients for this fancy meal that he said he's going to make me. And I'm like, well, you don't want a bag for that? He was like, bad customer service, so I helped myself. And he said that he almost got kicked out of the bakery. And I'm like, oh my goodness. Okay. So we walk up to the checkout counter, and he's still holding this loaf of bread. And the cashier looks at me, and I'm like, I don't know what's happening right now. And she was like, do you want a bag for that, sir? And he goes, well, I don't know. I didn't really wash my hands before I picked it up, so does it really matter at this point? And I'm just, like, cringing. I'm like, did he really just say this? This, like, complete, this medical professional who's been impressing me starts spewing these words. And so, like, we go to continue checking out. I don't actually like cake, so I was told the guy, I'm like, you know, I'm going to put the cake back. And he was like, oh, okay. He's like, wait, no, you can't. I had it customized just for you. And I look at it, and it says, Amanda is sexy. And this is the second time I've been with this, like, met this guy. And we're in the checkout line at Whole Foods. I didn't have any words. I was so embarrassed. So we left, and I'm like, you know, you're not acting or behaving normally. And, you know, he accuses me of being the weird one for going grocery shopping on my own. I later learned that evening, like, that he has a really cush job. But he's like, but I don't care because my mom gives me a $5,000 allowance from an insurance payout that she has. And so he's just living the cush life. I don't know at this point, when I became most disgusted. Like, we had spent time talking, and he is not cooking me a meal, FYI, you know. Not cooking me a meal. And so I asked him to leave, and he's like, fine. So he goes to collect his groceries. And yeah, I just let him eat his own cake.
3: The one that said Amanda is sexy?
2: Yeah.
0: How's the love life now, Amanda?
2: You know, I love myself.
1: Good.
3: There you go.
1: Yes girl. Yeah.
3: Get your own cake.
0: You gotta love yourself.
4: And say what you just said again, one more time.
2: I love myself.
0: Period. Hey. There you go. And also, we all learned Amanda is sexy.
1: Yeah.
0: Thank you for your story, Amanda.
2: Thank you. Love you all.
1: Love you
0: too, my girl.
1: Bye.
0: Share your worst date ever story.
1: Call or text
0: 800-543-3548. Speaking of dates, I don't know if this would qualify as one for Big Al Mac.
5: What's that?
0: And I don't know if we can finally check one of the squares on the bingo board.
1: What? Let me pull it out.
0: Big Al Matt came flustered this morning. Came in so flustered.
1: Trey?
0: It wasn't Trey.
5: It wasn't funny. You know, you can put it back up, Anna, because
1: I just took it
5: out. I told JC this morning and White Chatter there and here. It was just guy talk. And I said, I had a dream.
1: Oh my God.
5: You know,
0: had a dream.
1: Things happen.
5: I had a dream. I had a dream.
0: One of those dreams, Kelly.
5: Yeah. And I woke up, and it was one of those real dreams, right? I'm like, I woke up. I'm like,
0: a lucid dream.
1: Who was the lucky lady?
5: Yeah, and Kelly, I do not even know.
0: He won't tell us. He says he doesn't know.
5: I don't know. I honestly don't know. And
0: it was a rando.
5: But yeah,
1: it could have been somebody he just passed in the street or in the restaurant. Yeah,
5: but I know.
1: Buried in the subconscious.
5: I remember my couch that I have now. I remember
1: on the couch.
5: Kelly, it was a dream. First of all, it's a dream.
0: Al's not even romantic in his dreams.
1: He's realistic.
3: Kind of bummed, though, that you can't describe your dream.
5: But I woke
3: woman.
5: Up, I'm like, oh, it was just a dream. Oh.
0: Was there a face? Like if you saw, let's say, you have this dream, and you go and you're walking in the grocery store and you run into that. Because that's happened before. I've had not like that kind of dream, but I've had a dream where I see someone in it and then I see them in real life.
5: Yeah.
6: Oh.
0: Have you?
3: Like, but not somebody
1: that's
3: that you know?
1: Deja vu. Is that deja vu?
0: It might be a little deja vu-ish. No, but it was a full-on dream, and I'm like, that's the person that was playing volleyball in my dream or whatever.
6: Yeah. I think, picture the female's bathroom sign, the outline of that woman.
0: Okay.
6: Yeah. Maybe that's who you were.
5: No, I mean, it was. I mean, there was a little
6: the body
5: bit.
6: Body figure.
0: The triangle girl?
3: The triangle?
1: Yeah, but I don't get it.
5: There's a little bit of conversation.
0: Uh-huh.
5: There's a little bit of, and then there was, you know.
0: Yeah.
1: And, what'd y'all talk about?
5: I don't know, Kelly. I don't remember. I remember, but it was. Just
1: I know
5: like,
1: stuff makes sense in your dreams.
5: When you haven't
1: really
5: done
1: explain.
5: Something in so long, uh-huh. and then you have the dream about it, and you're like, "Woo!" And then you wake up because you didn't know it was a dream at the time. It just didn't make sense. What I'm saying, it didn't even make sense to me. So I know it didn't make sense to people listening, but it seemed like it was real. At the time,
1: but it wasn't.
5: Even when I woke up, it seemed like it was real, and so then I had to kind of.
0: So we'll never be able to find this girl you dreamed about.
5: Shake my head. I'm like, yeah.
1: Maybe she's waiting in Miami.
3: Yeah.
5: And so it reminded me this morning I had to cancel a dinner reservation. I made a reservation for tonight without necessarily having a date, because I didn't want to wait. I was just trying to. I said, since this is the last weekend of me being single,
1: you were hopeful.
5: I was like, maybe by the weekend something will happen. And then it's hard
1: all
5: to find.
1: All you have to do is say something on the radio. The lines will flood with people wanting to have you.
5: I'm not even trying to do that. But I'm just saying, I optimistically made a reservation Monday, I think. Sunday or Monday. And I put an invitation or two out there. And
0: oh, you did?
5: And
6: oh, for Miami?
5: No, for dinner tonight. So I was like, and I just kept the reservation, not knowing. I said, maybe something happened by the end of the week. Maybe I'll meet somebody or whatever. And so it didn't. So I canceled the reservation this morning as soon as I got to work.
7: Oh, I would have gone with you.
5: No, it's cool. It's fine.
1: What happened? I'm on party and all this stuff.
5: Right. I don't know. I have no idea.
7: He's tired.
5: But Charlie will be home next week.
1: I know. Yeah.
0: So you're going to have no time.
1: You have Miami and that's it.
5: Yeah. Watch out, Miami.
3: Watch out.
5: Woo!
7: Hide the women.
0: Specifically the Lowe's Miami Beach Hotel, because that's where we're going to be at for our Kid Nation family vacation. By the way, we're going to be live from Florida next week. We're going to be sharing all our adventures, Big Al's potential dates. Plus, we'll tell you how you can win your own vacation to that iconic hotel with a fresh $55 million redesign.
5: Wow.
0: So you got a whole week next week, Big Al, to live in paradise.
5: Man.
0: And do your thing.
1: I wonder how many listeners will just shoot their shot and show up at Miami.
5: Hey, you know where I'm going to be?
1: Hotel for you.
5: You know where I'm going to be?
1: Shoot your shot, ladies.
0: Yeah.
5: Come on.
1: How serious are you about your love for Big Al?
0: Last time Big Al had sad memories there, so we want to make happy memories.
6: Yeah. Right.
3: Yeah, redemption. Yeah. This is a redemption trip.
5: Yeah.
7: I can't believe you broke up on a trip.
0: No, he didn't bring him. She dumped him. Yeah,
7: oh,
0: he did.
3: And it was
1: iconic.
3: It was hilarious.
0: And then
1: awkward. It was so awkward.
0: Justin was out of the room.
7: Wait, on what day of the trip?
1: The last day.
7: Oh, okay. At least you did wait.
5: It was the last day.
3: But y'all, correct me if I'm wrong, you guys had broken up. That's just when you announced
5: it. Right.
7: Oh.
1: Yeah, they had a long
0: time. We didn't know.
5: Yeah, we had it. Yeah, the show didn't know. Right. She and I knew.
1: She felt she needed to announce it on the show.
6: But she was the character on the show. We talked about her a lot.
5: We talked about
6: her.
5: We dated her for 5 years.
0: That's right.
5: I mean,
0: it was a whole thing. It was a full-on relationship.
5: And she's married now, got kids. She's doing.
6: Uh-huh. She's living her best life.
5: I think she lives in Miami.
6: She's so happy.
0: Oh, really?
6: Oh, man.
0: I thought we'd bring the kids back.
8: I'll give anything if we can get her on the show. Anything.
0: You what? No,
8: no. What do you want from me?
0: No,
8: we can get her on the show.
5: No,
0: we'll think about it, Trey.
5: Justin,
0: what was your famous line? Because Justin was not in the room when this happened. He just walked in with his little breakfast, and we told him what just went down, and you said,
6: "I am so happy for you, Dr. Girlfriend."
7: Good for you, girl.
0: What a turn of events.
5: We did that thing when we left. I never will forget when we left to go to the airport. And I was looking back at her, and she's looking, at the car. It's kind of like a...
1: At valet. Yeah. He just left her at valet.
0: Just left her
1: at
0: valet.
5: Yeah.
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0: Oh, no, Al. I got a call on my mayor phone saying there's a police chase and it's headed straight to your house.
1: Hold on, baby. I got to go be a hero.
2: Big Al gets in his truck and pulls it out in front of the car being chased by the police.
1: Well, job complete.
3: Well done, Big Al. You totaled a car and the 6 police cruisers, which is better than last month's incident.
4: What?
3: As the chief of police, I want to give you a medal of honor for your service.
4: Should have told me. What a hero.
1: I know. Let's go back inside, baby girl.
4: Wait, who is this woman who just magically appeared in your house wearing a sexy maid outfit?
1: Oh, that's my British housemaid.
5: Big Al, your bed is made, your clothes are folded, Charlie is in bed sleeping, and the dogs have been bathed and put up. You are all set to go with your, you know.
1: Oh, I know. Thank you, baby girl. I appreciate it. Whatever your name is. Okay, baby, let's get back to business.
4: We kiss now?
1: Oh, yeah, we kiss now.
2: Big Al wakes up to his dog, Chico the Chihuahua, licking his face.
1: Dang, girl, your breath smells like dog food. Still got it. Best kisser on the show, even in my dream.
0: Wow, science has come a long way.
1: Good job, science.
4: Wow.
2: And, and Audrey's British accent has come a long way.
0: Audrey, what are you talking about? That's a British girl in Al's dream.
2: Excuse me, so sorry.
0: Who happens to look like Audrey.
1: Yeah, I've
5: been telling y'all my accents are there.
0: That is wild.
1: That was pretty good.
0: Yeah,
4: science, that was fun.
1: Science be hitting.
0: Your dreams are fun.
1: Pretty much just like it happened.
6: We are the Kid Craddock Morning Show.
0: All right, The Dink is hitting Apple TV Plus today. Mary Steenburgen is going to be joining us on the phone in a couple of minutes.
7: A show about pickleball.
0: Yeah.
7: Dink, is that what you say when you score? Dink?
0: Dink is when you're like hitting the ball. It's the
5: Are you serious?
7: It's the sound the ball makes when it hits.
0: And I think you got to go slow at first. You don't want to be just killing it every
4: time. I tried pickleball exactly one time.
0: It's a lot of fun.
8: It can also be dangerous.
1: So much fun she never did.
0: How about
1: again.
0: This?
4: I thought I was going to break my ankle. I wasn't wearing the right shoes.
8: Oh. Kelly, my mother-in-law did break her ankle playing pickleball.
4: You have to wear the
0: you
4: right
0: gotta
4: shoes.
0: You got to be careful. Yeah. Mm-hmm. And maybe we can get a little pickleball in on our family vacation because we broadcast live from the iconic Lowe's Miami Beach Hotel, which is located in the heart of South Beach. It is steps away from the Atlantic. We've been there before, and we're really excited to head back because we have so many great memories there. Right, Big Al? We want to check out their redesign, their new culinary concepts, and more. It'll be a lot of fun, and you can follow along on air and on Instagram as well because maybe you want to have a nice similar vacation to what we're going to be doing next week.
1: That was a response. I don't want you to think I was ignoring you. My silence was a response.
4: It spoke volumes.
0: Yeah. Okay. Very volatile.
7: I heard it.
4: Mm-hmm. Yeah. It was loud. Yeah.
0: Great, great memories out there.
1: Right, like, ask me if I'm married right now.
0: Okay. Big Al, are you married right now? There it is.
4: Volume.
7: Yeah. But he's still in positive spirits, right?
1: Oh, yeah. Of course.
0: He's fine.
1: Good.
5: I just connected the dots of why you were silent.
7: Because he got broken up with.
5: Yeah.
0: Right.
5: Sorry.
0: We're trying to create happy memories.
7: But that's also where I split my romp him.
0: That's right down the butt crack.
5: Yes. Uh-huh. Yes.
7: That's why I pushed Anna in traffic.
4: So
1: it does have happy memories.
4: Yes. Right. This is where I got so drunk that Alan and I missed the big dinner and we got in a lot of trouble.
0: Right.
7: That's where we had the best dinner of
4: that's what everybody
7: life.
4: Says.
0: Greatest
4: everybody
0: dinner ever.
4: Rubs my nose
8: I still think that's the best dinner I've ever had.
7: A 7-course meal, a cocktail paired with every meal.
4: Yes. So good. Uh-huh. Missed it.
8: Yeah, that was the first time I tried oysters.
7: I still think about that meal.
4: Slept right through it.
0: I know you did, but this time you're not going to, Kelly.
7: The chef flew from Dubai just to cook for us.
0: It's going to be so good.
8: And they gave us $1 million.
4: Wow.
0: Yeah. They told us not to say anything.
8: You missed it.
0: Yeah, it was so much fun.
4: Finally, the truth comes out.
0: Anyway, I think we have Mary on the phone now.
1: Hello.
0: Joining us on the show right now is the star of the new movie, The Dink.
4: The nicest woman in Hollywood,
0: probably,
4: I would argue.
0: The nicest woman in Hollywood. She's played some of your favorite moms, including one of my favorite movies of all time, Step Brothers, of course. Joining us on the show right now is Mary Steenburgen. Hello, Mary.
9: Hi, guys. How are you?
4: So honored to be talking to you.
9: Well, thank you. Back at you.
4: Thank
9: I'm
4: you.
9: Happy to talk to you about this funny movie.
0: Now, Mary, Are you, in fact, a pickleball player yourself?
4: Or are you acting?
9: Well, I was acting, and I started playing 2 months before I knew anything about this movie. My son, Charlie McDowell, who's an amazing pickleball player, gave me my first paddle and said, "Mom, people even older than you have beaten me at this sport." So with that lovely backhanded compliment, I began to play with him, and he was my first teacher. And then I was offered this movie, which was crazy. And I had already fallen in love with the sport, and I immediately wanted to do the movie. And we had Brad Gilbert, who's the great tennis coach, coaching us. Andy Roddick is in the movie, and he would hit with me and give me pointers. So I had a lot of good advice from those guys.
0: Now, are you an aggressive pickleball player, Mary? Like, because I know there's the unwritten rule where we're not supposed to peg each other with the ball, but...
4: You think she's a pegger?
0: I feel like sometimes you got to send a message.
9: We call them bangers. We call them bangers, but no, I'm a little more subtle, mostly because I really still consider myself a beginner, but I'm mostly playing people I love, so I don't really try to crush them with the ball, but I do try to win.
8: Mary, with such an incredible career and resume and everything, I have to assume that at this point you can be really picky with what projects you want to do. What was it about The Dink, besides having just started to play pickleball, what was it about The Dink that made you want to sign on to the project?
9: You know, it was just a brilliant script. It made me laugh out loud, and it was deeply funny, but what really sealed it for me was each character was so unique and had such a journey in the film, and there was so much heart to the film. And so it feels like a classic throwback sports comedy, except that it has more heart than a lot of them do. And it just, the character was so appealing to me. I couldn't wait to play her. Felt like I really understood her. When my character and Jake Johnson meet, they're both two people that they're both at a really rough moment in their lives. Me from going through a divorce, and my husband gets all the friends. And he is someone who's just spent his life trying to please a dad who only appreciates his son when his son is winning at tennis. And he hasn't won for a long time. So it's really full of heart. And it's the kind of film that when I'm on Apple TV or any of the streamers, this is what I'm often seeking. And I knew that I wanted to be a part of it.
4: Aww. I can't wait to see it with my daughter. She's a huge Jake Johnson fan.
0: And your chemistry with Jake.
9: She will love it.
0: Your chemistry with Jake looks awesome in this movie. You guys are perfect together. Real quick, Mary Steenburgen, if I may ask you this before we let you go, since you're an Academy Award winner and Golden Globe winner, I often wonder where you keep these awards.
9: We have them in our TV room where we watch TV at night, and our awards are all together. I do think he needs to surround my Oscar with all his Emmys just to feel like I'm not the winner.
0: That's crazy. I'm thinking of Ted Danson, your husband, and you sitting there watching TVs and movies and going, "We could have done that," because you literally have the awards to prove it.
3: Trophies everywhere.
4: Well, I do have a question about your husband. I am a huge fan of Man on the Inside, which you joined in season 2.
9: Thank you.
4: And I saw I love it. It's on Netflix if y'all haven't seen it. It's amazing. And I know it got renewed for season 3, but I haven't heard when it's coming out.
9: I actually don't know the answer to that. Okay. I know it's starting filming in September. So,
4: it's so great. That, yeah.
7: And did you ever find out what's eating Gilbert Grape?
4: That's good.
9: Well, you know, I did have quite the romance in that with Johnny Depp. It was pretty fun. I have to say.
7: One of my favorite movies. Thank you for that.
0: Well, make sure you check out The Dink is officially on Apple TV. If you don't have Apple TV, get it for our good friend Mary Steenburgen and check her out. You have been such a huge part of our lives on screen, Mary, and it's really awesome that we finally got to talk to you. Thank you so much for all the laughs, all the tears, all the years.
1: Yeah.
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6: Good Monday morning. Today is Monday, July 27, 2026, and we are the Kid Craddock Morning Show. Dear Heavenly Father, thank you, God, so much for another day, and thank you for waking us up to see it, because you did not have to do it. God, thank you for traveling grace, for providing and protecting us. God, please comfort those that are struggling this week and those that are feeling like they don't know which way to turn. And I pray that we use the blessings that you provide to us to be a blessing for others around us. Jules is thankful that her 91-year-old mother has made it through surgery successfully and she is recovering. God, Michael is thankful that you have healed him and turned around and provided him with a wonderful wife and three wonderful children. And Leslie is thankful for her healthy new grandson born last week. And God, we thank you most of all for our relationship with you. Thank you, God, for abiding in us, hanging out with us, and allowing us to hang out with you. In Jesus' name we pray, amen. All right, here we are in the Lowe's Miami Beach Hotel for Kid Craddock Morning Show Family Vacation 2026. Here is Kelly Raspberry.
7: And wow, it is a beautiful hotel.
6: Beautiful.
7: Filled with beautiful people.
8: That's
7: beautiful.
8: Right.
7: As evidenced by the man who got on my elevator this morning.
6: Oh. Whoa, whoa, whoa, whoa.
7: He was going for his workout, Al.
6: Okay. Uh-huh.
7: He had he was ready to pump some iron.
8: That's right.
9: Oh my gosh.
7: I told him, have a nice workout, as the elevator doors let open and I parted.
9: I would have gone with him.
7: Wow.
6: Wow. Yeah. I think that's a wow.
8: Yeah, that's a wow.
6: That's a wow. That's a
8: guy goals, I
6: yeah.
8: guess.
6: Yeah, I guess so.
7: He's up early getting it. I said, oh, you're up early getting it in. He's ooh, like, yeah, I got to get it done. So yeah, I got to get it done.
9: Okay, flirty.
6: Yeah, right? Right, right.
7: I'm safe.
6: Right.
7: I'm safe.
10: The early bird catches the worm.
7: Oh.
6: Here is JC Chavez.
8: So I watched The Odyssey, speaking of buff men. I did, when we were walking out of the theater, my son and I think Justin asked the same question. I heard the girlfriend of some dude say, I can't believe that's based on a true story. And that was the first time my son, who was 14, looked at me and he goes, what?
10: This really happened?
9: This happened?
8: No, it wasn't that. It was like,
7: she couldn't believe she thought that.
8: She thinks that? And I was like,
7: it might be like the biggest gag her boyfriend's pulling on her.
6: Right, maybe.
11: Or maybe she was joking. Like, that's something that Justin would say walking out of the theater.
7: Yeah, just to get reaction.
11: Yeah.
8: So, because I didn't know. She sounded like she was genuinely like, I can't believe that's real. And her boyfriend just kind of, he also was like, what?
9: She wasn't kidding.
8: No, I don't know. I mean, she could have. I don't know her.
11: And what did you think of the movie?
8: I thought the movie was awesome.
6: Yes.
8: I know it's 3 hours long, but it does, like Anna and Justin told me, it does not feel like 3 hours.
6: Okay.
8: It feels,
11: it's so good.
8: It feels like you binged watched a really good series.
6: All right.
8: And Matt Damon is a BA.
10: Yeah. 100%. He is, right? Yeah. Makes you want to go shoot a bow and arrow.
8: I do feel bad for Tom Holland because I feel like they could have made him more of a BA because he is Spider-Man, but I understand the character.
10: Right.
8: I understand it.
10: Right.
11: He'll be a BA next week.
8: Right. There you go. Yeah, yeah, yeah.
6: Here's Anna. Good morning.
11: Good morning. I'm so happy to be back at the Liz Miami Beach Hotel. When we walked up yesterday, I felt the need to take a puff out of a cigarette and say, "We're back, baby." Because we were here a couple years ago, as we've talked about plenty of time. I was here 2 years ago because I hosted a party for the Eras Tour with the 13 podcast. And it was one of my fondest memories. We hosted 300 Swifties in this hotel for a party.
10: Wow.
11: And then afterwards, it was such a... We felt so proud of it that we got some champagne and went and enjoyed the beach.
6: Yeah.
11: And it's one of my favorite memories. Mm. So thank you to the Lowe's Miami Beach Hotel for that. I'm excited to see what memories we make this time
6: around.
11: There you go.
8: That's right.
6: Yes. Here is part-time Justin.
10: There's two types of people, I think, when it comes to vacationing. And it's when you come and unpack your suitcase in the hotel. Do you put it in the drawers or do you live outside of the suitcase?
6: Oh. That is drawers. Very interesting that you said that, part-time Justin. Because for the second time, I think, in my life, I put stuff in the drawers this trip.
10: Yes, that's exactly what me and Daniel did. Me and him were just opening up our suitcases, folding our clothes, getting ready, because we're going to be living here for a week.
8: Yeah.
6: I normally, since it's a king-size bed, I put the suitcase on one side of the bed, and that's my dresser, and I sleep on the other side.
10: Right.
11: What gave you the inspiration to do it this time around?
6: I don't really know. I can't really answer that. I did it on my last trip, and I did it today. I don't know. I've just turned a new leaf.
8: It feels more homey, you know?
6: Yeah, it does.
7: It's like chaos.
8: I have a cutoff. So if I'm doing a trip, if it's like a two-day trip, I live out of the suitcase.
11: Yeah, that's how I feel too.
8: But if it's we're staying here for a week, I put it all in the drawers. Okay. I hang up the clothes. I get my shoes in the closet.
6: Wow.
10: The hardest part is figuring out where the dirty clothes go.
11: Back in the suitcase.
6: It's plastic bag.
8: That's
6: plastic
8: the dirty bag. Bin.
7: Oh, yeah. Bring a bag to keep dirty clothes in, don't you?
6: They have one in your closet on a hanger.
7: The dry cleaning bag. That for your dirty clothes, but I bring my own.
11: Yeah. I just put everything back in my suitcase. I'm going to wash everything when I get home.
6: Or just throw it away. Here's Audrey. Good morning.
12: Good morning. This is my first family vacation.
6: Yay!
12: I could not be more excited to be here. I almost teared up. Well, I did tear up. I almost cried last night. I was like, this is the greatest thing ever. I'm so happy to be here. I really am. Everything is exciting to me, and I just feel really blessed.
6: All right, there you go.
12: Very excited.
6: In the control room, here is Trey.
13: Good morning. I'm not the person who packs when I go on vacation. Luckily, I have a type A wife that likes to make sure that everything is where it needs to be and we can find it. But I have a list from Travel and Leisure of the most forgotten items. So just gasp loudly and dramatically if you forgot to pack any of this. Number five, sunscreen.
7: I brought it.
8: I did not.
11: The Lowe's Miami Beach Hotel provided some.
6: There you go.
13: Number four, medications and prescriptions.
8: I got mine.
10: Got mine.
13: Number three,
10: drugs.
13: Your passport or your ID.
7: Got it.
8: Well, you can't fly without it.
6: Right.
13: Number two, travel insurance. That's a good point, JC. They could have done road trips, I suppose. Number one, of course, everyone knows what number one is, right?
8: Underwear.
13: Your phone charger. Toothbrush came in at number 10.
11: Trey, thank you for this because hearing you say all this reminded me that I did pack my medicines, but I forgot to take them this morning.
13: Oh, you're welcome.
11: So thank you for that reminder. I need to go back
8: and gotta take that medicine.
6: Very helpful.
7: I forgot a comb.
8: Oh, we got one.
6: I got one.
8: Why has Al got a comb?
12: Yeah, what is Al?
11: On you? Like, in your pocket? What do you do with the comb?
8: His beard's not even that long right now. His beard
6: is... Dude, I have to keep... You remember when you did the deal on Google, what do we rate? And the AI said that I had a well-groomed...
8: ChatGPT?
12: Oh, my God. Oh. You're taking that to the grave now.
8: Not to brag, if you missed that, Big Al and I, according to ChatGPT, are 8.5s to 9s. Okay.
6: Yes. Yeah.
8: On the look scale.
6: We're not bragging.
8: We're not bragging, but we're just letting you know.
6: Yeah.
12: So is everyone else who goes and checks it out.
8: One of us is single. The other one you can go all at. And that's Al. Look at him.
6: There you go.
8: Here he is.
6: Grooming right now.
8: Hey, Big Al Mac, how are you, buddy?
6: Thank you, JC Chavez.
7: I think it's attractive to watch a man comb his beard.
11: Now that
7: is that just
11: it?
7: Is that a wild?
6: Good thing I'm not trying to turn you.
7: No, I'm just saying. I don't like it?
8: I don't mind it.
6: At the table?
8: I'm jealous.
7: At the table.
8: I'll be honest with you. A little jealous.
6: For the first time ever, I thought I would go ahead and give the flight attendant this announcement so that she could make it over the loudspeaker. I did not pee on a plane. I don't think I've ever taken a flight over an hour and a half and not peed.
11: Are you okay?
6: Oh, I'm fine.
8: Did your bladder grow?
6: I don't know. I did not pee on a plane one time.
8: You went to the bladder gym?
6: Yeah, working it out.
10: Okay.
6: I've got my in shape ladder on the phone, right?
10: Yeah, that thing. Did you watch a movie or did you take a nap?
6: I watched the first episode of Hawk with Will Ferrell. Hilarious.
8: Yep.
6: Stupid, but hilarious.
8: It's dumb hilarious.
6: It's dumb hilarious.
8: It's meant to be that way.
6: And you almost hate him, but he's so funny, you can't hate him.
8: And Big Al and I had the same idea to get ready for Miami.
6: Right. We watched 72 Hours.
12: I watched it too.
10: Oh, really?
6: Oh, wow.
12: Yeah, the Kevin Hart one. Because they're in Miami.
6: Yeah.
8: It was also dumb funny.
6: Also
8: very dumb funny.
12: It was exactly what you wanted it to be.
6: Yeah,
12: who's in it with him? Marcelo Hernandez.
8: Okay. Cam Patterson from SNL also.
6: Right.
12: And Ben Marshall. All three of them are from SNL.
7: Okay.
6: And here's Anna with celebrity birthdays.
11: Happy birthday to Winnie Harlow. She's 32. She is the model known for having vitiligo.
12: Vitiligo.
8: Vitiligo. There it is. That's how we say it.
11: She's 32 today.
7: I don't think I've ever heard it said out loud.
8: I just read it.
11: I think I see it, but in my head I say vertigo, and I know it's not vertigo.
8: It's like when you see epitome written out, and you're like, that's epitome.
6: Epitome.
12: No, very sincere.
11: Sincere said it like that on Love Island with confidence.
8: Bless his heart.
11: Tory Lanez is 34, Alex Rodriguez is 51, Maya Rudolph is 54, and Triple H is 57.
10: Did you ever practice spitting the water out like he did?
8: 100%.
10: Yes,
8: still do.
10: So cool.
8: Kenzie got so mad at me because she was standing in front of me.
10: She got sprayed.
11: Today is National Chicken Finger Day.
7: Yum.
11: You can help Raising Cane's raise $1 million for Chuck Norris's charity and continue Chuck's legacy of creating character through martial arts. And Cane's will donate $1 from every box combo sold on Monday to kickstart kids.
8: And it is the best chicken finger out there.
6: Yeah.
8: You know, sure. Raising Cane's chicken fingers.
10: And that sauce is so good. Drown me in it.
11: Mm-hmm. It's also National Scotch Day.
8: I love
6: the
8: scotch.
6: The tape or the
8: scotch,
6: liquor?
8: Scotch.
7: The drink.
11: Okay. I assume the drink. Okay. And National Creme Brulee Day.
7: I love creme brulee.
11: Creme brulee. And it's also our first day of Canadian family vacation. Technically day one, day two. What are we saying?
6: Day one.
8: Official day one.
11: Day one. Yesterday was day zero.
8: Official day one.
7: Last night was night one. This is day one.
11: Day one. Okay, there we go.
8: Now, I'm sorry, Anna, but you missed a very important birthday on Friday. You missed very important. You did. Very important. You're our birthday person.
11: Do I need to write an apology?
8: You might need to write. And when you find out whose birthday you missed, you're going to go, oh, no. And I know I hate making you feel bad, but it's all good.
6: Well, you got to go take your meds.
8: We're going to celebrate a very important birthday in 10 minutes.
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15: Reporting for Cromwell Media News, I'm Rob Nichols. Owensboro police are investigating an overnight shooting that left a woman critically injured. Officers were monitoring a large gathering at a business in the 1100 block of West 9th Street early Sunday when they heard a gunshot around 1:30 a.m. Police said the crowd began running and officers found a 32-year-old woman in the parking lot with a life-threatening injury. She was taken to a local hospital. Officers later heard more gunfire nearby, but no additional victims were located. A female juvenile suspect has been taken into custody and faces assault, handgun possession by a minor, and other charges. An Evansville man is facing a charge after police say he repeatedly called 911 without an emergency. Officers were first sent Saturday evening to the apartment of Rickard Avenue after 67-year-old Bradford Jarbo reported someone was nearby that wasn't supposed to be there. Police say they found no one answering the apartment in question and told Jarbo there's nothing more they could do. Investigators said he called 911 several more times, including multiple hang-ups, and was warned he could be arrested. Officers later returned after another resident reported Jarbo banging on a door and using slurs. Jarbo was booked into the Vandenberg County Jail on a charge of unlawful use of 911. Find the latest news, sports, weather, and community events at OwensboroRadio.com. I'm Rob Nichols.
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0: No, I feel like that's how vacation usually is. There's always a workout at the beginning, but no one wants to work out after that. They're like, all right, I got it in. Now I'm done. Now I'm on vacation.
1: I used to hate on people that exercise on vacation. Uh-huh. Not quietly hate on. You know,
2: yes, just, you, JC. He's looking at
3: I know,
2: you.
3: I know he is.
1: Well, yeah, kind of. Yeah. But I just kind of frowned upon. I'm like, well, you're on vacation. Take it easy.
3: Yeah, but it's still...
1: I know.
0: There's some feels good. Get the adrenaline going, the endorphins.
1: Eat.
3: All that good stuff. Mm-hmm.
1: Eat.
3: We eat after.
2: But it makes the rest of us feel bad.
3: I'm not trying. That's why I don't tell you guys when I go. Because then you guys are all judging.
4: Are you secretly working out?
3: But a hot guy gets in your elevator and you're like, oh, getting it in, huh? But that's okay for him.
2: Because he's
3: to do
2: not
3: it.
2: With me.
3: But your friend. Your partner on the radio does it, and he's
2: right. Exactly.
4: Well, I have to change my lifestyle when I got married, because my family is like a bum on the beach type of vacation family.
1: Yeah, same.
4: Married into a family that gets up at 7 a.m. to go, you know, play pickleball, go on walks and stuff. When we went on a family vacation together.
2: Oh no!
4: At night, my in-laws would be like, "Okay, meet you guys at 7." My parents were like, "We'll see you at lunch."
1: That's what I'm talking about.
3: We got a worst date ever coming up here in about 20 minutes, but let's go ahead and get you that celebrity gossip because Comic-Con happened this weekend, so we got a lot of news.
4: Yeah, a lot coming out of Comic-Con. Just to give you some highlights, the first video that I saw was they had all of the Doomsday, Avengers Doomsday cast standing on stage because, of course, they're promoting it. And they pan to the audience because there is, you know, with Comic-Con, a lot of people dress up in cosplay.
1: Mm-hmm.
4: And they pan to the audience and they say, oh, hi, sir, did you have a question? And it is a person in a Deadpool costume, but it was a gray Deadpool
3: one.
4: Costume.
3: Yeah.
4: And then when he started speaking, of course, it's Ryan Reynolds. His voice is very recognizable.
2: Yeah.
4: And so he started to just kind of joke around about if they have any extra room for Deadpool in the Doomsday movie. They said no. And then he just walked off. That was pretty much it.
2: Yeah.
3: He sounded a lot like Ryan Reynolds.
2: I was just talking.
4: You don't think it was Ryan Reynolds?
3: It was Ryan Reynolds.
4: Okay, yeah, yeah. I was pretty sure it was.
2: I was talking to JC a minute ago, and I was like, I cannot root for him anymore.
0: Right.
2: But I don't think that the average person cares.
4: And you know what, Kelly? I think you're right, because in the video that I saw, I was reading the comments, and a lot of people were, I guess there were some mean comments, but the majority of the comments were, wait, why is everybody hating on Ryan Reynolds?
2: They don't keep up with celebrity gossip like we do. They don't even know this stuff happened. So he'll be fine.
3: But there were people, like just regular people, posting pictures with that, because it was a really cool Deadpool costume, and they had no idea it was Ryan Reynolds.
2: Now you've got to order a gray one, JC.
3: No, I'm good with my red one. I'm good
4: the
3: with
4: classic.
3: My no, it's the Deadpool 3.
4: Oh,
3: I don't have a classic.
4: My apologies.
3: Yeah.
5: Is this like him turning gray, like he's getting old?
3: I know. I think it has to do with the X-Men. I think that was X-Men. Because Justin, you don't have, in Fortnite, they have that Deadpool skin.
0: And Ryan Reynolds can't hide forever, right? He can't just like be in his home and just not work. So he's got to promote himself. He's got to promote projects.
3: Right.
4: Yeah. I mean, and like Kelly said, people forget. People are already forgotten.
1: People don't even know.
4: Some people probably don't even know he's married to Blake Lively.
3: And I am mad at Blake Lively, but I really love Deadpool, so I'm in a predicament here.
4: You're separating the artist from the art?
3: Yeah.
4: Yeah. So Robert Downey Jr. was there, of course, at Hype Up Doomsday. Every seat came with a Dr. Doom mask and a cloak. And on his Q-thousand...
2: Wow, that's
4: thousands,
2: a lot.
3: I know.
4: Yeah.
3: How cool is that?
4: Dr. Doom comes from the same world as the Fantastic Four and has lost everything he loves. I can't keep up with the Avengers timelines anymore, because then I also saw something that there is another movie that you have to watch as required viewing for Avengers Doomsday. It's Avengers Endgame with bonus scenes or something.
3: Oh, we gotta watch
2: you
3: the
2: have
3: bonus
2: to watch
3: scene
2: the
3: one?
2: Bonus?
4: That's what it said. It said quote unquote required viewing. So I was like, I can't keep up. But Avengers Doomsday hits theaters December 18th, the same day as Dune Part 3, so fans are calling it Dune's Day.
2: Barbenheimer.
4: Right.
2: So the last we left off with Doomsday, right?
4: With Endgame.
2: With Endgame.
0: I thought it was Thunderbolts.
3: Thunderbolts, yeah.
4: Oh, yeah.
3: That was the latest.
2: Oh, I didn't see that.
1: I got a cousin.
3: And that one was kind of like...
0: I'm trying to remember what happened.
4: Well, because then there was a bunch of other Marvel TV shows that intertwined into it as well.
2: Too much, Anna.
4: I know, that's what I'm saying.
2: I feel that way about Star Wars, too. It's too much.
4: It's too much. I need somebody to just put together a 5-minute recap video. Here's everything you need to know.
1: Yeah, right.
2: But I am able to sit down and enjoy a movie without knowing a lot of the... You know, I can just enjoy
3: background.
2: It for what it is.
4: Right.
2: You know, it's like, ooh, shoot 'em up, bang, bang. That's fun.
4: Yeah.
2: But I don't know.
4: Especially with, I guess, Avengers, because it's going to be fun regardless.
1: There's too much money. They got to keep doing them, though.
4: Right. Also, Black Panther 3 was announced. David Johnson is going to play T'Challa's grown-up son, who was played by Chadwick Boseman. And then Ryan Gosling will be the new Ghost Rider. That was big news.
0: That's good casting. I love it. Yeah, Ryan Gosling's amazing. And by Nicolas Cage.
4: Yeah, pretty much.
2: Well, Nick's probably too old for it now, isn't he?
0: Yeah. And
3: is that the guy with the school that's on fire?
0: Yeah, with the chains and the whips and the motorcycle.
3: Yeah.
0: Mm-hmm.
4: But this was rumored, right? That it was going to be Ryan Gosling?
2: He's been pitching for it.
4: Yeah.
2: He wanted it. He's been talking about it for a few years. And then earlier this year, I think he said alluded to the fact that
3: it was
2: coming.
4: Gotcha. And then one of the most important press conferences that I saw, Air Bud.
3: Air Bud what? Really? 3-4?
4: Air Bud, yeah, Air Bud's coming back like 15 years. I don't know, but I saw Air Bud himself,
0: pickleball?
4: The golden retriever.
0: Pickleball, Air Bud,
2: has to be.
0: Pickleball.
4: That'd be cute.
3: Yeah, because he's got bad hips now.
0: Yeah.
2: I meant to watch The Dink this weekend. I just never got around to it because I had to finish Maximum Pleasure Guaranteed.
4: Oh, yeah.
2: And Jake Johnson's in that as well.
4: In your Jake
3: it's a TV
4: era.
3: Show.
2: I
3: if
2: love
3: you're just
2: Jake
3: tuning
2: Johnson.
3: In.
2: Oh, what?
1: Kelly, thought Kelly was thinking about that guy again.
0: At dinner, she was telling me about this show, and I'm hooked. I'm gonna watch it.
2: I can't. The title always trips me up. I have to really think about what it is, but it's really intense.
0: Camera Boys and Murder.
2: Yeah,
0: sounds gay, and I'm in.
2: It's really amazing. All right, so weekend box office now. The Odyssey, it's got a good couple weeks under its belt.
3: Mm-hmm.
2: Next week could be a problem because Spider-Man Brand New Day opens.
3: And
2: we'll
3: there.
2: See what happens at that point. Ugh, wow. But for now, still number one. Took it another $87 million at home. Now, in its first two weekends, it's earned $286.3 million just here at home. Beating Obsession as the highest earning R-rated movie of the year. Globally, it's past the $600 million mark.
3: And I think The Odyssey could have been PG-13, honestly.
4: I think it was just rated R for violence.
3: Yeah, it was kind of violent, but it wasn't like super gory.
2: Yeah, and kids are so,
3: they're playing video games that are worse.
2: Yeah, they seem worse than that. Moana, second place, $10.5 million. Toy Story, very close behind it. Toy Story 5. With $10 million in third place, but it has officially passed the $1 billion mark around the world, and it ranks as the number six Pixar release of all time. I don't know why. I'm just not motivated to see this one.
1: Really?
2: I think they.
1: This
2: I think
1: the first one I ever seen.
2: Really?
1: Completely. Yeah. Mm-hmm.
2: I just think I had my heart torn out like a couple times by Toy Story. I think I'm good.
0: Does your kid want to go see it? Because usually, if you, your kid
2: I think
0: wants
2: she
0: to go
2: went.
0: See it.
2: She went to see with her little sister.
0: Oh.
2: Yeah. My ex-husband, by the way, had another child. So my daughter has a little sister, not mine.
0: And then Dylan or Cole, the younger one.
2: They don't care.
0: Oh, okay.
3: Yeah, he's in middle school, dude.
2: They don't care.
0: Yeah, middle school? I was watching Pixar in middle school.
3: I know. Yeah. They act like they don't want to see it, but they want to see it.
0: Yeah.
4: They'll see it eventually.
3: They want to see it.
2: No, don't think they do.
3: By the way, I need Robert Pattinson to do another movie where because he did so well in The Odyssey that I hate him right now.
2: Robert Pattinson's in it?
3: Yeah.
0: Because he's such a phenomenal actor.
3: It's just like, I need him to do something where he's like the good guy again.
2: Why did I not know Robert Pattinson was in it? There's 50 million people in it.
4: There's a lot of people.
3: You want to give him, you just want to.
2: He's a bad guy?
3: Oh, you just want to, that punk.
4: But he's so good at being unlikable.
2: Really?
3: You're just
2: is it a big
3: time.
2: Part or just another little
0: it's
2: blip?
0: It's a huge part.
3: Yeah, pretty decently large part.
2: Yeah, well, I'm going to see it on August 4th at 2 p.m.
4: I can't wait to get your review, Kelly.
2: I'm seriously looking at the calendar.
1: It'll be streaming by the time you see it.
2: Well, Alan's like, I'll just go see it without you. Because the only reason I'm going is for him. And because he likes that kind of stuff. And I was like, no, I want to go with you. So that's the only day it worked out. August freaking 4th.
3: It's a beautiful love story.
4: It is really good. I actually do think that you're going to like
3: it. The power of
0: the
3: love.
0: The message is good. It's kind of religious in a way as well.
1: And it's based on a true story.
2: That's what I heard.
4: All right, so do you guys remember back in 2013?
2: 2023.
4: You're correct. I don't know why I said 2013.
2: Because you have 13 on the brain, 13 at Fan Taylor Swift Fan Podcast.
4: Thank you. New episodes every Tuesday. back in 2023, Chris Brown was at a nightclub in London when he got into a fight with a music producer and hit him over the head with a bottle. Does anybody remember
5: that?
4: This?
5: Oh, yeah. How could I forget?
3: Very Chris Brown of him.
4: Yeah. So he was arrested and then free on almost $7 million bail, which allowed him to tour Europe and North America last summer. So Chris and his vocal coach, who was also involved in that fight, they were due to stand trial in October. But to avoid being tried for way more serious charges, both men have pleaded guilty to a fray.
3: The fray?
2: Anyway? A fray.
3: A
4: fray. It's basically
3: God.
4: A fray is a public fight between two or more people.
3: I did not know that.
2: But they could have been charged with way worse because he hit somebody over the head with a bottle.
3: I know.
2: That's bad.
3: In the streets, we call that a brawl.
4: Right.
2: But I mean, doesn't the victim ever have a say in that? Like, no. you would think a victim would be able to say no.
3: I right.
4: It was more serious.
2: No, they just...
3: And they do that with even worse, like horrible crimes.
2: Right.
1: Well, I think it has something to do with what you can prove that he did. Like, it's easier to prove that it
2: happened. A lot of people that can prove he hit him over the head with a bottle.
3: Every club has cameras. There is absolutely proof.
4: So he was freed again on bail and will be sentenced on October 26. He faces a maximum of 3 years in prison.
2: This is going to ruin the tour.
0: It really will. Usher's going to have to do it all by himself.
2: I'm sure that's fine.
5: He looks
2: good.
5: The
2: R&B tour.
4: Yeah. Oh, man. This was a risk we took together.
2: I just thought that was didn't Usher know this was coming up?
3: Right. Yeah,
2: you take a real big risk that he's going to be able to finish the tour.
3: Because Usher's like, oh, it's going to be all about me. Right.
0: Did you see the girl who gave him a stink face?
3: I know.
0: Yeah, Usher brings a girl in and dances on them.
3: Maybe we can talk about it here in about 10 minutes because it was a big deal over the weekend. But we also got a worst date ever lined up for you. We're live from the Lowe's Miami Beach Hotel on our Kid Nation family vacation.
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19: ABC ABC News, I'm Sherry Preston. The hunt is on in Seattle for a second shooter after gunfire tore through a food festival. This woman was there and ran for her life.
20: We went inside the first building we saw because we saw a few people going to a building. So we went in there and we went like down the stairs and we just hid in the garage.
19: Police now think two people started shooting at each other. Three people are dead, another four hurt, including a two-year-old. Relative quiet in the Middle East with a pause in the war. ABC's Matt Rivers is in Jordan.
21: We have paused military operations against Iran and the Iranians have done the same. It's now been more than 2 days that we've seen without any strikes going back and forth between both countries after the better part of 2 weeks of both of those countries trading lethal strikes. So, you know, the question is, why is that happening? Well, what's clear is that there is some diplomacy going on.
19: The pause also allowing for oil prices to fall. Hundreds of thousands of people evacuated in France and Spain in the midst of wildfires. This is ABC News.
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0: going to bully me about an experience that y'all didn't get. She said my attitude isn't nasty until I'm provoked. So she didn't, I mean.
1: So she was maybe into it.
0: No, she wasn't into
2: that. She doesn't want all that humping on her.
0: She's like, everybody's going to want to go on stage.
1: Yeah. Sure. No, I guess.
2: She's respecting her boundaries and her body.
3: But
0: she looked
3: BS.
0: Good. She wanted everybody to see her outfit.
4: Understandable. But she knew what was going to happen because Usher's been doing this at every show.
5: But not everybody keeps up with everything that's going on at the concerts. Mm.
2: And it's usually Chris Brown doing it, the one that gets the most.
4: No, Usher does it, and then he's gotten up, and then you see his butt, and he picks up his pants after he gets up off the bed.
0: That's a video.
2: You've been watching a lot, haven't you?
4: Because I've been wanting to go to the concert.
0: Well, we talked about it. It's a video they play before. Anyway, moving on. I know that at least three of y'all have seen that 72 Hours already, right?
5: Yes.
0: Netflix comedy starring Kevin Hart and Marcelo Hernandez.
5: We love him.
0: Well, I know we don't really ever talk about it, but both of them are going to be on Watch What Happens Live tonight if y'all are back in your room and want to tune into Bravo.
5: Actually, yes, because they've been doing press for this movie. And
0: I bet they're hilarious.
5: They're both just so funny.
1: Yeah.
0: We don't usually talk sports a lot, but big news. Back on June 30th, LeBron James told the Lakers he was leaving the team. And on Friday, he announced he's going to enter his 24th season as a 76er.
6: Philly.
2: Which is his age currently.
0: He said he's not going for the money. He's not going for family. He believes the 76ers have the best chance of giving him another championship ring next year. And he signed a two-year deal, right?
1: Mm-hmm.
0: Ryan Gosling, he's been itching to play Ghost Rider for several years. He talked about it for the first time publicly, at least, in 2022. And then earlier this year, somebody asked about it. And he said, well, some discussions have been had at Comic-Con Saturday. Marvel boss Kevin Feige announced that Ryan's dream is coming true. He's going to be Ghost Rider in a new movie that's going to be directed by Sean Levy.
2: Now, if you remember when Nicolas Cage played him, the love interest in that movie was
0: Ava Mendez.
5: Oh,
0: yes.
2: Yeah, Ryan's current wife.
0: So Ryan and Sean recently worked together on that upcoming Star Wars Starfighter movie, too. That one's coming out May 28th next year. And then Ghost Rider will be in the theaters sometime in 2028. But yeah, a little side note, Eva Mendez was in it. I wonder if they'll bring her back.
2: Right? Might as well.
0: That'd be fun. They've starred in another movie before. That's how they met and fell in love. Ryan Coogler, also at Comic-Con, announced that David Johnson is going to be the next Black Panther, playing T'Challa's son in Black Panther 3. That one's in theaters December 15th, 2028. His character was introduced in the second film, and now he's going to come into his own as Prince T'Challa II.
1: Okay.
0: I wasn't familiar with Mr. Johnson, but they said, I just Googled it. I said, what's he best known for? He's best known for playing Andy in Alien Romulus and Gus in this TV series called Industry.
2: Gus.
5: Are they just on HBO. Mm-hmm.
4: Are they just going to scrap the female Black Panther?
0: I don't know.
4: Because that was Black Panther 2.
1: I'll let you know. We'll discuss it.
2: She's going to be in Doomsday, isn't she?
4: I don't know.
0: Maybe they can have both.
4: I don't think we could take a female Black Panther for long.
5: Why?
4: That's why they're just throwing in another guy.
2: He's the heir to the
5: king.
0: Other like Supergirl and Batgirl or whatever.
7: They've been doing a little better.
0: Kacey Musgraves was originally scheduled to kick off the North American leg of her tour in Chicago August 20th, but that show's been canceled.
1: Why?
0: Her kickoff show. She's also canceled the August 29th show in Boston.
1: Why?
0: And the September 2nd show in Brooklyn.
5: Oh. No, nothing in October though, right? Because I have tickets.
0: Well, no reason was given, but that's the only three shows, and fans who bought tickets to those three shows specifically got an email from Ticketmaster breaking the bad news. You're going to get your money back. So what happened was these three shows were added after the initial tour announcement. Apparently, because there was so much demand in those three cities, they thought they could support a second show.
1: No, they couldn't.
0: They're not saying why, but everybody's speculating. They just couldn't sell the seats for two nights.
2: Dang.
0: So,
5: bummer for those people, though.
0: Yeah. She's still performing other shows in those cities, but just not those added shows.
1: Gotcha.
0: One thing Diddy will not tolerate.
1: What will Diddy not tolerate?
2: I don't care.
0: Is being disrespected. You cannot say something
5: disrespectful. Oh, he doesn't like being disrespected.
0: He does not like when somebody tries to diss him, Anna.
5: Oh.
0: So apparently another inmate said something to Diddy that he did not like. People are killed over, somebody looked at me wrong.
2: Right.
1: Yeah,
0: I mean, it's ridiculous.
2: Yeah.
0: But they started pushing each other. fists were thrown, mm-hmm. and TMZ says they heard that Diddy held his own until prison guards broke it up, and now Diddy's in solitary confinement. Oh. Well, he was as of over the weekend. I don't know about this morning.
2: That's jail time out.
0: Well, he was originally when he was originally sentenced for the couple of charges they got him on, his release date was scheduled for May, 8th of 2028, but he's gotten a couple months shaved off because of good behavior. So he's looking at a February 28th release date now, but now because of this, mm-hmm. he might have some time back added back on, but we'll have to wait and see what the prison.
2: I wonder what
0: say.
2: He said to Me make too. Him that mad.
0: Who knows?
4: How to provoke Diddy.
2: Yeah. Hmm. So that's his first prison fight
1: that we know of.
0: Emma Roberts, she married this actor named Cody John at his family's private estate in Sun Valley, Idaho. Outside, it was 95 degrees. That ceremony, Anna, was 45 minutes.
2: 45 minutes is just
0: illegal. And there was no ocean breeze, Anna.
5: Ooh, yeah, because...
0: That's a long time to have people sitting in the sun, including her Aunt Julia.
1: Oh, not Aunt Julia.
0: She made Julia Roberts sit in that sun for 45 minutes at 95 degrees.
2: That's on the person performing the ceremony for making it that long.
0: No, they're reading their own vows and stuff.
2: Yeah, but the person needs to know that they got long vows, so he needs to keep the ceremony short.
0: But I thought I heard Eric Roberts, Emma's dad and Julia's brother, I heard that there was maybe some headway, because their relationship is they don't have one. And I thought after he did Dancing with the Stars, I thought I read that he said that he was making progress with Emma, but he wasn't at the wedding. It didn't look like he was. Mm. But she was walked down the aisle by her 5-year-old son, Rhodes. Aww. If anybody's looking for a little boy's name, his name is Rhodes. Very cute in his little suit, but I'm sure he's like, Mom, I'm so hot. But the father is her ex-boyfriend, Garrett Hedlund, if you know him. Well, nobody.
5: I'm not familiar.
2: No,
0: I'm not familiar either, but apparently he's also an actor. You remember how last week Jelly Roll's daughter, Bailey Ann, said, we better watch out because the stuff she's going to say about her daddy's divorce would crumble the internet.
2: Yes, ever.
0: Well, somebody posted online, Hope Bunny sees it and clears it up. Slay, girl, slay.
2: So we don't have an answer yet?
0: Well, Bunny did see it.
2: Oh, okay, good.
0: And she slayed with this comment. Nothing to clear up. She didn't say anything. LOL. People just want to run with a narrative. Love my baby forever.
4: Oh, so they get along.
2: First of all.
0: Well, crumbling the internet sounds like she's got something, Bunny.
5: Yeah,
2: Bunny.
0: I want to hear it.
4: Maybe
0: I'm
4: it's
0: nosy.
4: Not negative to bad to XO Bunny.
0: I don't know. I'm nosy. I want
2: to
0: know what
2: it is. We need somebody to become friends with her and get the juice.
5: Get the inside scoop.
2: Get the tea. Hmm.
0: Tom Holland and John Bernthal, they're both in The Odyssey and Spider-Man Brand New Day.
5: And Zendaya.
0: But they were on Hot Ones together, promoting both movies. And after they completed all 10 wings and they stood up to do the promo for it, Tom coughed and threw up. He became the first person ever to throw up on the Hot Wings Challenge.
2: Oh, man.
5: Way to go,
0: Good
5: Tom.
0: Good sport about it. Said, y'all can use it. It's fine.
5: Way to go, Tom.
0: Yeah.
2: I don't blame him.
0: And I think, let me look at Robert.
1: You're good.
0: Good. Keep going. Yeah. The Chicago Sky's Angel Reese got a major milestone. Her very own Barbie. Did you
5: really?
0: See that?
5: Wow. Yeah. That's adorable.
0: Mattel dropped it right before the All-Star weekend.
5: That's cool.
0: Got the jersey, the pink sneakers, a matching Reebok shoe. And the Indiana Fever, Sophie Cunningham, I saw her post. She was thanking all of her fans for making her first Adidas basketball shoe drop a sellout.
2: And she's awesome. The best meme of 2026.
0: Yeah,
2: nobody's
0: going
2: to beat that one.
5: What
2: the finger,
5: is she making?
2: The finger
5: wagging.
2: Oh,
5: lagging. I have seen that,
0: And the point thing.
2: The point.
0: The Crazy Energy PE. It's a pink to white gradient sneaker. Priced around $120, but sold out in both men's and women's sizes within hours on Friday. She began her WNBA career in Nikes, but signed with Adidas in 2022.
1: Okay.
5: Congratulations.
0: Yeah. Anyway. I guess that's good enough for me. If that's good enough for you, that's today's entertainment report.
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14: ABC News, I'm Sherry Preston. Deadly violence at a food festival in Seattle. Some people there initially thought the popping they heard was fireworks. Brian Barker knew right away.
15: My gut feeling was that it was shots, because I'm originally from Texas, so I know what shots are.
14: Those shots hitting several people. Three are dead, four more hurt. Police think two suspects started shooting at each other, but only one is in custody. New violence in the Middle East, even as the U.S. and Iran go into another day of the pause in fighting. Saudi Arabia has just said it shot down drones launched from Iraq, fired by militias backed by Iran. Here's ABC's Karen Waugh.
16: Iran's foreign ministry is calling weekend talks with the U.S. ally Oman fruitful, with both sides working on a plan to keep ships moving safely through the Strait of Hormuz. But the U.S. ambassador to the U.N. says Tehran itself is divided.
14: Dangerously hot weather settling in over much of the country. 120 million Americans are under heat alerts. This is ABC News.
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4: We are on our Kid Nation family vacation. And you know, we are lucky enough to bring our SOs, our significant others. If they can come, sometimes they're busy.
5: And if you have them.
4: And if you got them. Like sometimes our significant others got to work and they can't come. And that's okay. Or they have other things.
5: That's okay.
4: But this time around, Daniel, Justin's boyfriend, and my wife, Kinsey, were able to come. Because Kinsey looks forward to this every single year.
6: It's my favorite trip. Yeah. I don't have to plan anything. I just show up and everything is here for me.
7: And you're kid-free?
6: No kids.
4: No kids. We were talking about hall passes earlier. And we mentioned, I don't think I know Kinsey's hall pass.
5: We thought it used to be.
4: It used to be Cristiano Ronaldo. And I don't think it's him anymore.
8: He got debunked?
4: He got taken out.
6: They asked me earlier why. In the back, why? Over here. Because my brother-in-law looks too much like him, and it's just kind of weird. And he's like a teenager, and I'm like, nah, it's
4: my brother. Okay. My brother Max looks like Cristiano a little bit.
6: So I'm like, no, I have to change it. That's
8: too much. Yeah, so too close to home.
4: Very. And I kind of look like Max, too. So. So that's pretty cool.
5: So now she can't be with you either.
4: All right, so Kinsey, who is your celebrity hall pass right now?
6: So I was saying earlier, I think it's this Instagram influencer, but
4: no.
6: He doesn't have a name.
4: No.
6: So I don't know his name, actually.
4: Instagrammers don't count. No.
8: Why?
4: Because the chances of that happening are too good.
6: Sometimes he pops up on my For You page. I'm like, oh, yeah, that guy right
5: there.
6: He's in Mexico City somewhere.
8: Wow. So you have a type.
9: Same hometown.
6: Your hometown, yeah.
9: Yeah.
4: Here's how hall passes should work, when celebrity hall passes. One, should be a celebrity. Number two, the percentage chance of them actually interacting and them wanting to hook up should be below 15%.
5: Slim
6: team. Yeah, he's in a different country.
8: Okay.
6: No, we're good.
4: This guy, there's a good chance this guy would be down.
9: Well, he's got millions of followers. I mean, you know, it's still a long shot.
4: An influencer?
8: Next time you see him, will you take a screenshot?
6: I will. I'm going to show all of you guys.
4: What's his name?
6: I don't know.
5: We'll find out next time he comes up on the feed.
4: Ricardo.
5: Now, Daniel, part-time Justin said, has never revealed his hall pass.
4: Really?
5: Every time you ask, he always stalls.
10: Right, yeah. That's my man, my baby, my baby. Yes.
4: Hi, Daniel.
10: But well, Daniel's so sweet. Go ahead, babe.
11: Well, I've never really had one, but then I had to think about it, and I was like, maybe Maluma? Because, I mean, I used to have a crush on him before I met you. And then he got married.
9: But you settled for Justin.
11: And then I saw him on this movie with J-Lo. And he was really short. And I was just like, I didn't know how short he was.
5: Oh.
11: And so that kind of went away.
4: Oh, he's a short king?
11: Yeah, he's a short king.
4: Oh, wow. Okay.
10: Yeah, he likes tall guys.
4: So Maluma.
11: Mm-hmm. Yeah.
8: But I told Justin, Maluma is your doppelganger.
10: Thank you, Anna.
11: Yeah, but then I thought, I was like, I was watching the late night show, forgot which one, in Mexico City. And I saw Seth Rogen. And I was like,
5: "What?
8: Okay,
4: hold on."
11: He's like,
5: "That's where Justin
11: comes in." He went from like pothead to like refined man, and I was like, yes. "Ooh."
8: He could be like, "You're hear me out."
11: Yeah, like hear me out. Like,
10: and I happen to look like Seth Rogen.
5: Yeah, I was gonna say that's a lot closer.
4: No. Mm-hmm. There you laugh like Seth Rogen,
8: and you have a lot of hobbies in common.
10: No, someone told me I look like Seth Rogen. Mm-hmm.
4: Who but said you look
11: better,
4: like Seth
11: baby?
4: Rogen?
11: Better.
10: Thank you.
4: I don't think I've ever heard Seth Rogen be the celebrity hall pass.
8: I guess
4: so that's pretty good.
8: In
4: right
8: a
4: there.
8: Way, you are.
11: You look
8: like,
11: at him now. Google.
4: Uh-huh, I will.
8: In a way, you are a mix of Seth Rogen and Maluma.
10: Maluma if they had a baby.
4: Yeah. Uh-huh. See there from the go. Text, and I agree with 800-543-3548. This should be unattainable. That should
5: unattainable.
4: Be the rule with a celebrity
5: never
4: hall
5: a chance.
4: Pass. Never a chance.
11: And they're straight, so
4: right.
11: unattainable.
4: So yours checks out, Daniel. Kinsey, you're in the gray area.
5: Now, I asked Alan. He's not here, but you nailed it before
4: Did I
5: asked him. Yes, I just texted him, hey, we're about to do a bit. You know, who's your celebrity hall pass, if you have one? And he said?
4: Paige Spiranak.
5: Paige Spiranak.
8: The golfer?
4: Who yes. I just found out went to my college.
5: He said, I, of course, follow Paige for the engaging golf content.
9: Uh-huh. Right.
5: And then I looked on her Instagram page. Yeah. She is wearing golf outfits.
9: Uh-huh. Yes, she is. Yes,
5: I mean,
9: she
5: some
9: is.
5: Of them.
9: Yes, yes, she is.
0: And her talent. She's just so good talented. At golf.
5: So talented.
0: If you can see Kid Nation, she's pulled up.
5: Y'all can all pull her up on your own.
0: She's just so talented.
5: Very talented.
8: Wow.
5: Very talented.
8: That's
9: a double bogey.
4: She's a golfer?
9: Yeah.
4: That's a double bogey.
8: You think that'd get in the way? A good golfer.
0: She's so talented.
4: You think
5: that's my husband's hall pass.
4: You think there that's you unattainable, Kelly?
5: You know, if he has a shot with her, I would gladly step aside. How could I, you know?
4: Yeah.
5: It's like when my ex had a chance to go hook up with Britney Spears. I was like, I'm not going to stand in the way of that.
4: You would let?
5: You How would I deprive happen? Somebody of that?
8: Because then you want to hear the story.
9: Right.
4: Kinzie, who do you think is my hall pass right now?
7: It used to be Carrie Underwood, but she's...
4: We moved on.
5: Oh, it was Margot Robbie, too, for a minute.
4: Yeah, it was Margot Robbie.
8: Sydney Sweeney?
4: Sydney Sweeney.
5: You have a type, obviously.
0: And Sabrina Carpenter. Clearly.
4: Sabrina Carpenter's up there.
0: Hillary
4: as well.
0: Duff.
4: Hillary Duff. And after Justin showed me Casey Musgrave's latest pictures, climbed to the top of the ranks.
5: Your first brunette.
4: Uh-huh. Wow.
8: It has to be so flattering that all of his hall passes just look like you.
7: Oh, that's nice.
8: Yeah, that is
7: But
8: nice.
7: I don't want to look like Sydney Sweeney.
4: Why?
7: I don't know.
4: I think she's pretty.
7: I don't see it.
4: I literally had a poster of Jenny McCarthy. And it looked just like Kinzie. So when I first saw Kinzie, I was like, oh, she looks like Jenny McCarthy.
8: Nice. That's a compliment.
9: Okay. Yeah.
8: Yeah, my
7: She's
8: husband,
7: 10 years older than me, though.
8: My husband, Ryan, I didn't even have to.
4: We know.
8: I didn't even have to ask Ryan over text, because I already know. He got us tickets to go see his celebrity hall pass, Casey Musgraves.
4: Oh, it is Casey Musgraves.
8: Casey Musgraves and Dua Lipa.
9: Can't argue with
8: those
9: that.
8: Those are his two. Nothing like
7: brunette.
0: No, you look like Casey.
7: You look like Dua Lipa. Yes. What are you talking about?
8: I do get confused for her quite often, so mm-hmm. thank you guys for saying that.
4: Yes. The amount of people that have Kinzie's back. Kinzie, it's all good. It ain't cheating if JC's watching.
0: Yes, exactly.
4: Justin, did you say who your hall pass is?
0: Oh, there's so many.
4: Wow.
8: We did a whole video.
0: Me and Anna did post a video on Instagram.
8: Yeah.
0: And me and Anna would both fight over
4: Rob Roush.
0: Brennan Sklenar.
8: Yeah. Oh, and then we would fight over Superman. What's his name?
0: Henry Cavill.
8: Henry Cavill. That's mine. Yeah.
5: What's up with Rob Roush and his bromance with that
8: Caleb?
5: What
0: insane.
5: Is that?
8: Love Island. Yeah.
5: That's weird.
8: I think they're just feeding into it. They are, because they're both seen as the hot guys. So they think it's double the hot, double the engagement.
0: Double the trouble.
8: Yeah.
0: Double the love.
8: Because they're on a brand trip together right now.
4: Uh-huh.
12: Who's yours, Kelly?
4: Yeah, who's your hot
5: Troy
4: pass?
5: Aikman.
12: Troy Aikman.
0: And he follows you on Instagram.
8: Yeah,
5: that's See, I know he does.
8: So does
0: there is
5: his girlfriend
0: a
5: that'll watch out.
8: Right, so does that defeat the rules
4: unattainable?
8: Of Celebrity Hall Pass?
5: Oh, yeah, I totally got a shot with Troy.
4: No, Kelly's thrown herself quite a bit at Troy.
5: I laid myself at the man's feet.
4: And he said, thank you.
5: He's like, no, thank you.
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25: News. I'm Sherry Preston. Chaos amid gunfire at a Seattle food festival.
26: They were stepping over people. There was a lot of food on the floor, and there were people on the floor. There were kids, strollers.
25: Roberto Ramirez caught in the crush of people running when police say two people started shooting at each other. Three are dead, four more hurt. One of those suspects is in custody. Officials in France say a major wildfire has stopped growing, but the fires in France and Spain are still burning. The Bordeaux wine country still threatened. And over the border in Spain, ABC's Marcus Moore.
27: Spain declaring their first ever national emergency due to fires. More than 100,000 people either evacuating or ordered to shelter in place. Outside Valencia Saturday, authorities say a 78-year-old man was found dead, the country's first fire casualty.
25: The pause in fighting holding between the U.S. and Iran, but Saudi Arabia says it shot down drones fired by an Iranian-backed militia. This is ABC News.
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0: There's Sienna Spyro, Die on This Hill. Now, of course, this rising star has been compared to some of the greats, from Adele to Amy Winehouse. And she recently spoke about what that really feels like and says, you know, she fully acknowledges that these are artists who are so unique, so talented, there could never be another. And so she's not trying to fill anybody's shoes. She says that, however, just being even compared to this caliber of talent is, of course, very flattering, which is a good, healthy way to look at it, I think. So really excited to see what comes from her in the future. In the meantime, your future includes more great music right here. Tate McRae, Harry Styles, and more on deck next.
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6: Extreme heat warning, mix of sun and clouds, hot and humid, a few stray thunderstorms during the afternoon, with a high of 96. Partly cloudy, isolated storms tonight, few severe storms possible, damaging winds the primary threat, most down to 78. Tuesday, mostly sunny, hot and humid, highs at 92, clearing out nicely Tuesday night, lows down to 67. Wednesday, mostly sunny, cooler, less humid, with a high of 87. I'm 14, First Alert, meteorologist Byron Douglas.
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0: There's Gracie Abrams, who just dropped a new album this month. You can check it out. It's out now, called Daughter from Hell. Here we got more great music for your Monday, though, so stick around. Tay-Tay just around the corner. The Weeknd and more headed straight for you next.
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0: 100.5 The Party, Ariana Grande, Hate That I Made You Love Me. I'm Veronica. This is Pop Take here in the River Valley Behavioral Health Studio. Feeling good on this Monday, admittedly feeling a little tired, but hey, you win some, you lose some. It's all good. It's all good. I am definitely in a better mindset, right, than I was when I left here Friday. Friday, that had just been a really long week. So this whole weekend, you know, typically I like to get some things done. I didn't do anything, right? I mean, I popped a load of laundry in, and I sat in my thoughts, slept a bunch, maybe a little too much, but I digress, and just really chilled, relaxed, all that good stuff. It was so needed. It was so needed. It's low-key not even funny how much this was a necessary requirement. And now, here I am. I'm feeling good. It's a good day. Did not eat breakfast this morning, but that's all right. That's all right. We'll circle back to it. Doja Cat coming up only on 100.5 The Party.
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7: From the Cromwell Weather Center, I'm Jeff Daly. Extreme heat today and tomorrow. The mercury climbs to 94, but it feels like 115. Tonight, clear and 78. Tomorrow, a heat advisory. Mostly sunny. Mercury says 92. The feels like 106. Wednesday's outlook is sunny with a high in the mid-80s. Thursday, sunny, 87. Slight chance of showers expected on Friday.
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0: 100.5 at the Party Zara Larson Midnight Sun. I'm Veronica, this is Pop Take here in the River Valley Behavioral Health Studio. Feeling good on this fine Monday, starting the week off right, you know, as best as you can. I will say, admittedly, I did have a decent weekend. I chilled, I relaxed, I didn't do anything. I had active plans to do nothing. And the older I get, you know, whenever I was younger, people go, oh, I don't have anything. I have nothing planned. And then it's like, oh, okay, cool. Well, do you want to go out and do this, this, this? And as I've aged, I've realized that that is a plan in and of itself. Is, no, I have, quote, nothing planned. I plan to do nothing. And it's amazing, and it's beautiful. And there's something very pure about it. And I enjoy it quite a lot. Shaboozy is on the way. Good news, only on 100.5 The Party.
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0: Vanderpoint Five at the party Olivia Rodrigo dropped dead. I'm Veronica. This is Pop Take here in the River Valley Behavioral Health Studio. And right now bringing you your party weather, though I will say this, I'm not happy about it. Admittedly, I am not, because it is what? It's hot. Get this mess out of here. Mostly sunny day today with a high near 94. Heat index values as high as 114. Oh, buster. Mostly clear night tonight, though, with a low around 78. Mostly sunny Tuesday with a high near 92. Partly cloudy Tuesday night with a low around 68. Sunny Wednesday with a high near 86, so we at least get a little bit of a break. And clear with a low around 66. Looking forward into the rest of the week. So I will say this. It does look like it has changed a little bit from Friday whenever I read the weather. Because whenever I read the weather on Friday, it was like every single day was in the mid-90s. So I was like, amazing. This isn't looking too bad. We got a couple of hot days and then it does like tone down a little bit. So fingers crossed. I guess all that rain kind of helped us out. We got more great music on the way, only on 100.5 at the party.
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0: 100.5 of the party, Justin Bieber, Speed Demon. I'm Veronica, this is Pop Take here in the River Valley Behavioral Health Studio. Feeling pretty good on this Monday afternoon. Got a new episode of Pop Take that has just come out. I actually got a text from one of my friends this weekend that was, you know, really delving in to the ins and outs of Pop Take. And I'm like, you know, shout out to you, girl, because you can tell that she's like listening. She's like, I really like this transitional music. I really like this. I really like that. And I'm like, yeah, yeah, that's what I like to hear. Nitpick it, because it's fun. It's fun for me. I do quite enjoy when people talk about it. I think it's fun. I also think it's really cool that we're really garnering some listeners. Like, this is super cool for me. We got more great music coming up, including Miss Taylor Swift. I Knew It, I Knew Ya, only on 100.5 of the party.
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7: Reporting for Cromwell Media News, I'm Rob Nichols. Owensboro police are investigating an overnight shooting that left a woman critically injured. Officers were monitoring a large gathering at a business in the 1100 block of West 9th Street early Sunday when they heard a gunshot around 1:30 a.m. Police said the crowd began running and officers found a 32-year-old woman in the parking lot with a life-threatening injury. She was taken to a local hospital. Officers later heard more gunfire nearby, but no additional victims were located. A female juvenile suspect has been taken into custody and faces assault, handgun possession by a minor, and other charges. And Evansville man is facing a charge after police say he repeatedly called 911 without an emergency. Officers were first sent Saturday evening to the apartment of Rickard Avenue after 67-year-old Bradford Jarbo reported someone was nearby that wasn't supposed to be there. Police say they found no one answering the apartment in question and told Jarbo there's nothing more they could do. Investigators said he called 911 several more times, including multiple hangups, and was warned he could be arrested. Officers later returned after another resident reported Jarbo banging on a door and using slurs. Jarbo was booked into the Vandenberg County Jail on a charge of unlawful use of 911. Find the latest news, sports, weather, and community events at OwensboroRadio.com. I'm Rob Nichols.
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9: Tri-state weather on 100.5 The Party. From the Cromwell Weather Center, I'm Jeff Nally. Extreme heat today and tomorrow. The mercury climbs to 94, but it feels like 115. Tonight, clear and 78. Tomorrow, a heat advisory. Mostly sunny. Mercury says 92. The feels like 106. Wednesday's outlook is sunny with a high in the mid-80s. Thursday, sunny, 87. Slight chance of showers expected on Friday.
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0: 100.5 The Party of Raven Lanay. Love Me Not. I'm Veronica. This is Pop Take here in the River Valley Behavioral Health Studio. And I'm now trying to figure out how can I get all of my coworkers to do a TikTok with me. That is the, look, it's on trend right now. It is the comebacks to bullying. I want them to do this with me so bad because I think that it would be absolutely hysterical. I think it would be really fun for them to be on our, both on my TikTok, Veronica on Air, and on our official Cromwell Media TikTok. Like, I think this would be really funny. Do I think I'm gonna, like, get the pass to do it? I don't know. But you miss 100% of the shots that you don't take. So we're gonna try. We've got more great music on the way. Dominic Fike coming up only on 100.5 The Party.
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0: 100.5 The Party, Billie Eilish, Birds of a Feather. I'm Veronica. This is Pop Take here in the River Valley Behavioral Health Studio. You know, I actually did just think of a piece of pop news, but I'm going to wait. I'm going to savor it. I'm going to give you your party weather right now, though. Mostly sunny day today with a high near 94. Heat index values as high as 114, so make sure you are staying hydrated. We are under a heat advisory, I do believe. Mostly clear night tonight, though, with a low around 78. Mostly sunny Tuesday with a high near 92. Heat index values as high as 105. Partly cloudy Tuesday night with a low around 68. Sunny Wednesday with a high near 86. And a clear Wednesday night with a low around 66. Oh my goodness. My street was flooded last night. I was like, okay, I'm going to go out and grab my takeout. Yay. So I get in my car. One, walking to my car was, you know, interesting because my whole back parking lot's flooded. And I'm like, I've never seen that before. So I go, okay. Get in my car. And then I get out of that parking lot. The whole end of my street is flooded. So much so that, and I don't recommend this. But I did, like, stop. And when I say it was a good couple hundred feet before the stop sign where there was no water, and then I just looked, and then I just, like I said, I'm not recommending this, but I did technically stop. I just stopped really, really early, and then I just zipped through the stop sign because you can't stop. You can't, like, hit your brakes because it'll start locking up water with water. So did I do that? Yes, I fear I did. And fortunately, by the time that I got back home, the water had dispersed, which good, but oh my goodness, I was stressing, I'm not gonna lie. Harry Styles coming up only on 100.5 The Party.
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9: ABC News, I'm Michelle Franzen. Seattle police and state authorities investigating Sunday's deadly shooting at a food festival in the heart of the city's downtown. Three people were killed, four others injured, including a toddler. Police say it appears two suspects were involved in a dispute and a shootout. One is in custody, and the search for the other suspect continues. ABC's Alex Stone is on scene and has witness sound.
10: A bullet landed into the tree that was right next to us.
11: Ava Hendricks was at the festival with her family when the gunfire erupted.
10: It was very scary, and like after the whole thing was over, you know, and we're just waiting for the police to come, and we're just looking at each other like, how are we still alive? You know, like, how did we make it through that?
11: One suspect has been taken into custody. Police say another suspect is still on the loose.
9: A fragile pause in hostilities between the U.S. and Iran, the White House says, to give diplomacy a chance to take root. It follows 2 weeks of airstrikes between both sides. On Wall Street, stocks are mixed this hour. This is ABC News.
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1: You played it cool and I played it dumb. Don't you think I'm a little too young to be messed with like that?

0: Thunder.5 at the party. Olivia Rodrigo dropped dead. I'm Veronica. This is Pop Take here in the River Valley Behavioral Health Studio. Coming at you with definitely a Pop Take. Because I saw a bunch of videos on my TikTok and then I ended up seeing like an article about it. And I believe the title of the article was Chris Brown Pleads Guilty to a Fray. Interesting. In British nightclub, which, you know, crazy. And here's my Pop Take, which apparently for some reason is really controversial. Why are we still like uplifting Chris Brown? That's my question. Chris Brown has had such a long history of domestic violence since, I want to say, 2009, because I know that that's like at least a starting point, a jumping off point here. It is 2026. That is 17 years, I want to say. Don't quote me on that. My math isn't the best. But almost two decades, right? Almost 20 years. 20 years, that is a full-fledged legal adult. That's crazy. And yet, we're still, why are we uplifting this man? Why is he so popular? Why? And, you know, I'll get more into it a little bit, but Noah Kahan is on the way, only on 100.5 The Party.
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8: From the Cromwell Weather Center, I'm Jeff Nally. Extreme heat today and tomorrow. The mercury climbs to 94, but it feels like 115. Tonight, clear and 78. Tomorrow, a heat advisory. Mostly sunny. Mercury says 92. The feels like 106. Wednesday's outlook is sunny with a high in the mid-80s. Thursday, sunny, 87. Slight chance of showers expected on Friday.
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0: 100.5 The Party. Leon Thomas with Mutt. I'm Veronica. This is Pop Take here in the River Valley Behavioral Health Studio. Feeling good on this fine Monday afternoon and talking about Chris Brown. Now, I'll keep it a stack with you guys because y'all know that I typically don't yuck somebody's yum. I cannot stand that man. I can't. And it's very odd when I see people who love Chris Brown because a lot of the time they will have very interesting morals. For example, I knew a woman who, she loves Chris Brown, right? I'm sure she still does. And it was very rules for thee, but not for me. So she would ask people to do things on her behalf, but then when you did them, you'd get in trouble. You'd get whatever. What are we doing? Because why are we, you know, uplifting this man? He's selling out stadiums. He's selling out arenas. And, you know, people who are like in R&B and, you know, which is his main genre, still hang around him. Like, he's on tour right now with Usher, and I like Usher's music. Why are you hanging around Chris Brown? Because he's very clearly not a good dude. You know, and this isn't me to make an excuse here, but I, you know, if there was an incident in 2009 and he shaped up, changed his actions, became like a domestic violence advocate, and, you know, got help and everything like that, I could understand him, you know, having to come back and being a successful artist, whatever. He's not. He has not changed. He's not changing one bit. And here we are now. The cycle is continuing, and it's just, I don't know. It's so odd to me because I see people who are like, oh, I love Chris Brown. And then it's like, well, I really don't like Taylor Swift. And then they're pulling up things that, one, are irrelevant, two, are incorrect, three, are stupid. They pull up who she's marrying. They pull up supposed, alleged, not true ideologies that she does not have. They pull up that she's got a lot of money. They pull up that she flies a lot. And it's like, okay, Taylor Swift is not going to jail for domestic violence. Taylor Swift is not going to jail for assault. This is comparing apples to cyanide. And the only difference is that they're both musical artists. What are we doing? And what is going on? I don't know. And that's my pop take. And it's one that I'm willing to die on. I'm willing to die on this hill. And we've got more music on the way. Only on 100.5 The Party.
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0: 100.5, the party Gracie Abrams hit the wall. I'm Veronica, this is Pop Take here in the River Valley Behavioral Health Studio. You know, sometimes you just have a little soapbox moment. I don't know. But aside from that, it has been a relatively good weekend. I'm excited to be back in the studio, back on the old grind, as it were. Gonna be, fortunately or unfortunately, back locked in, because I don't know what it was. I just, as it were, hit a wall, and then I was just like, man, I'm tired. Man, I'm this. And also, man, I'm that. And it's like, okay, well, maybe I don't need to be doing all this. I should just take a chill pill, relax, and then circle back. And this week we are what? Circling back. I'm also going to be spending some time with my family this weekend, which that is going to be super fun. And hopefully maybe seeing the new Spider-Man movie. Fingers crossed. We've got more great music on the way. Ava Max coming up only on 100.5 The Party.
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8: From the Cromwell Weather Center, I'm Jeff Nally. Extreme heat today and tomorrow. The mercury climbs to 94, but it feels like 115. Tonight, clear and 78. Tomorrow, a heat advisory. Mostly sunny. Mercury says 92. The feels like 106. Wednesday's outlook is sunny with a high in the mid-80s. Thursday, sunny, 87. Slight chance of showers expected on Friday.
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0: 100.5, the party's Zara Larson, Midnight Sun. I'm Veronica. This is Pop Take here in the River Valley Behavioral Health Studio. You know, should be doing a midnight showing of the new Spider-Man movie. I am so excited. We're talking about it at lunch today, and it's just like, man, oh man. I am very, very ready to see what they're doing. I don't know. I'm hopeful. My fingers are definitely crossed that they don't kill off MJ. But you never know. It's a Marvel movie. God only knows what's going to happen. But I am excited nonetheless. And if you are up to date on like Comic-Con and Hall H, Ghost Rider, Ryan Gosling is going to be Ghost Rider, which I think is very exciting. I really like Ryan Gosling. I think he's a real, he's very funny and he's a very good actor. I see a lot of people who are like, oh, Ryan Gosling. And he just seems like a really chill dude. So I'm excited to see him step into this role. We got more great music coming up only on 100.5, The Party.
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12: For the overnight hours, scattered thunderstorms, some with heavy rainfall and damaging winds, a low of 78. On Tuesday, partly sunny, hot, humid, a high of 91, the heat index up to 110 degrees, then clear skies and not as muggy on Tuesday night with a low of 65. Wednesday, partly sunny, not as hot with a high of 86. I'm Chief Meteorologist Jeff Lyons with your 14 First Alert forecast.
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0: On this day in history, Bugs Bunny was born. I'm not making this up. On this day in 1940, Bugs Bunny officially debuted in a cartoon called The Wild Hare. And now it's one of the most recognizable animated characters ever created. Bugs Bunny's birthday's today.
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0: I'm upset that it seems that the weekends get shorter and shorter. Isn't that so annoying? Hi, it's Jeremy. Appreciate you hanging out with us. Hang on, we got more music on the way next.
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8: Reporting for Cromwell Media News, I'm Rob Nichols. Owensboro police are investigating an overnight shooting that left a woman critically injured. Officers were monitoring a large gathering at a business in the 1100 block of West 9th Street early Sunday when they heard a gunshot around 1:30 a.m. Police said the crowd began running and officers found a 32-year-old woman in the parking lot with a life-threatening injury. She was taken to a local hospital. Officers later heard more gunfire nearby, but no additional victims were located. A female juvenile suspect has been taken into custody and faces assault, handgun possession by a minor, and other charges. An Evansville man is facing a charge after police say he repeatedly called 911 without an emergency. Officers were first sent Saturday evening to the department of Rickard Avenue after 67-year-old Bradford Jarbo reported someone was nearby that wasn't supposed to be there. Police say they found no one answering the apartment in question and told Jarbo there's nothing more they could do. Investigators said he called 911 several more times, including multiple hangups, and was warned he could be arrested. Officers later returned after another resident reported Jarbo banging on a door and using slurs. Jarbo was booked into the Vandenberg County Jail on a charge of unlawful use of 911. Find the latest news, sports, weather, and community events at OwensboroRadio.com. I'm Rob Nichols.
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11: For the overnight hours, scattered thunderstorms, some with heavy rainfall and damaging winds, a low of 78. On Tuesday, partly sunny, hot, humid, a high of 91, the heat index up to 110 degrees, then clear skies and not as muggy on Tuesday night with a low of 65. Wednesday, partly sunny, not as hot with a high of 86. I'm Chief Meteorologist Jeff Lyons with your 14 First Alert forecast.
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1: Thanks for choosing us to hang out with. Always the best music, the most fun. I've got Miley Cyrus and Jaded coming up and Conan Gray Vodka Cranberry. I wonder if anybody's enjoying that as we speak for a Monday.
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0: Who that person is. Our officers need your help. If someone saw something, or perhaps if someone has some video, we need to identify that person.
1: Gas prices in the U.S. showing a little bit of a decline after President Trump backed away from hitting Iran hard with strikes over the weekend. Maritime traffic still stalled in the Strait of Hormuz for oil and goods. Temporary Protected Status, or TPS, for more than 300,000 Haitians, set to expire today, along with protections for thousands of Syrians. The expiration follows a Supreme Court ruling last month that cleared the way for the Trump administration to end TPS for Haiti and Syria. This is ABC News.
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7: Reporting for Cromwell Media News, I'm Rob Nichols. Owensboro police are investigating an overnight shooting that left a woman critically injured. Officers were monitoring a large gathering at a business in the 1100 block of West 9th Street early Sunday when they heard a gunshot around 1:30 a.m. Police said the crowd began running and officers found a 32-year-old woman in the parking lot with a life-threatening injury. She was taken to a local hospital. Officers later heard more gunfire nearby, but no additional victims were located. A female juvenile suspect has been taken into custody. Faces assault, handgun possession by a minor, and other charges. An Evansville man is facing a charge after police say he repeatedly called 911 without an emergency. Officers were first sent Saturday evening to the apartment of Rickard Avenue after 67-year-old Bradford Jarbo reported someone was nearby that wasn't supposed to be there. Police say they found no one answering the apartment in question and told Jarbo there's nothing more they could do. Investigators said he called 911 several more times, including multiple hangups, and was warned he could be arrested. Officers later returned after another resident reported Jarbo banging on a door and using slurs. Jarbo was booked into the Vandenberg County Jail on a charge of unlawful use of 911. Find the latest news, sports, weather, and community events at OwensboroRadio.com. I'm Rob Nichols.
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9: For the overnight hours, scattered thunderstorms, some with heavy rainfall and damaging winds, a low of 78. On Tuesday, partly sunny, hot, humid, a high of 91, the heat index up to 110 degrees, then clear skies and not as muggy on Tuesday night with a low of 65. Wednesday, partly sunny, not as hot with a high of 86. I'm Chief Meteorologist Jeff Lyons with your 14 First Alert forecast.
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1: I never met you, but I wanted to invite you to the party. And you walked in with those green

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1: Impossible Question.
2: Love it! Our impossible question today, so much fun as it normally is. What is something people always think they've got more of than they actually do? Sarah said patience. Mike said vacation days. Ashley said phone chargers. Lisa for the win, it's batteries. You always think you have and you go and you're like, well, where's my AA batteries? I guess I used them all up and didn't order them. Jeremy Show's impossible question.
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14: Reporting for Cromwell Media News, I'm Rob Nichols. Owensboro police are investigating an overnight shooting that left a woman critically injured. Officers were monitoring a large gathering at a business in the 1100 block of West 9th Street early Sunday when they heard a gunshot around 1:30 a.m. Police said the crowd began running and officers found a 32-year-old woman in the parking lot with a life-threatening injury. She was taken to a local hospital. Officers later heard more gunfire nearby, but no additional victims were located. A female juvenile suspect has been taken into custody and faces assault, handgun possession by a minor, and other charges. An Evansville man is facing a charge after police say he repeatedly called 911 without an emergency. Officers were first sent Saturday evening to the apartment of Rickard Avenue after 67-year-old Bradford Jarbo reported someone was nearby that wasn't supposed to be there. Police say they found no one answering the apartment in question and told Jarbo there's nothing more they could do. Investigators said he called 911 several more times, including multiple hangups, and was warned he could be arrested. Officers later returned after another resident reported Jarbo banging on a door and using slurs. Jarbo was booked into the Vandenberg County Jail on a charge of unlawful use of 911. Find the latest news, sports, weather, and community events at OwensboroRadio.com. I'm Rob Nichols.
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16: For the overnight hours, scattered thunderstorms, some with heavy rainfall and damaging winds, a low of 78. On Tuesday, partly sunny, hot, humid, a high of 91, the heat index up to 110 degrees, then clear skies and not as muggy on Tuesday night with a low of 65. Wednesday, partly sunny, not as hot with a high of 86. I'm Chief Meteorologist Jeff Lyons with your 14 First Alert forecast.
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1: Hang on for Olivia Rodrigo, Armani White coming up. We got to talk about the celebrity birthday list today. Maya Rudolph from SNL and Bridesmaids is 54. Alex Rodriguez is 51. Triple H from WWE is 57. Taylor Schilling from The Orange is the New Black is 42. And Bill Ingvall, here's your sign. He's 68 today. Can you believe that?
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6: 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Talk big t-shirt, Billy. 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

0: what your mama gave you. You know, like social awkwardness.
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